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0: Toby Keith for this Big Text Tuesday on Texas Country 99.5 The Wolf. I'm Vicky Ochoa. A big thank you to our North Texas Chevy dealers for coming through with State Fair Texas tickets every single hour today. Lisa, you said you've been blowing us up to win tickets. How many times have you called us?
1: Probably, well, just almost every hour.
0: Well, no need to call us anymore, Lisa. You are caller number 9. You just secured 4 tickets to the great State Fair Texas. You go, girl.
1: Awesome. Thank you so very much.
0: Okay, baby. So we know there's a lot of new foods out this season. Do we have any favorites that we want to try?
1: I don't know what I want to try. I know I always get a

0: Nah, mustard is what makes the corn dog, not ketchup.
1: Yes.
0: but to each their own, so.
1: There you go. There you go. As long as you didn't say mayonnaise, Lisa. If you would have said mayonnaise,
0: no,
1: girl.
0: No.
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16: 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I decided to leave Boone, and I had just recently dropped out with 21 hours left to pursue.

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1: I don't like wearing any of my stage clothes until I absolutely have to. 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

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Can we have retail stores pump the brakes on bringing out their Christmas decor? Like, can we get through spooky season first before we start talking about Christmas and garland? I mean, Bucky's already dropped their Christmas.

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Need a crash course in everything Texan? 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

0: 99 by the Wolf on Vicky Ochoa. Well, hello.
1: Is this the contest number?
0: You got it, girl. And coming up in 10 minutes, we'll be looking for caller number 9 for Brett Young tickets. So don't move. Keep it on. Keep it loud. And good luck to you.
1: Okay, thank you.

Y'all see Brett Young is pulling up to Billy Bob's Texas on the 17th. We got you a ticket if you want to make it a date night. I'm Vicky Ochoa. Welcome to Night Wolf on Texas Country 99.5 The Wolf. And yes, our guy Brett Young is taking over Billy Bob's Texas with all his lovey-dovey songs. And you know he's singing this one. Can't

0: you. It's going to be the perfect date night. And we got you with a pair of tickets now to see Brett Young take over Billy Bob's Texas on Saturday the 17th. Caller number 9 wins now at 888-787-1995. 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
15: When I decided to move, I was kind of running out of my lease in Boone, where I was no longer a student at the time. I decided to leave Boone, and I had just recently dropped out with 21 hours left to pursue music. And my parents have always been very supportive, and they don't make a ton of money. So they were like, you know, we obviously fully support, you know, you going out to Nashville and chasing your dream. But we also don't have the ability to kind of catch you if you fall.

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0: Country star Chris Young loves it at a show when the fans are singing his songs back to him.
1: If, you know, George Strait and Garth Brooks still get excited about it, I don't think it ever gets old. It's always one of the most exciting things in the world to know, man, I took this song and went in the studio and made this piece of art that I love, that I hope other people love. And then it kind of has its own life, and you go out to play a show and people are singing it back to you. There's nothing like that. It's impossible to describe other than it's just perfect and it's amazing.

0: Country star Kane Brown talks about his buddy, Chris Young.
1: Yeah, that was one of the things, like, before, you know, anybody even really knew who I was. You know, I just kept covering his songs, and I wanted him to notice me so bad. And the first time I met him, I met his mom as well. And I remember her telling me, like, yeah, we knew about you before, you know, anybody else. Because somebody hit him up whenever I put Getting You Home on YouTube. And she listened to it and then showed Chris. Now just getting the right one and whenever, and just, it's surreal.
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1: Here's another Wolf fan winner.
2: Scott's checking in Wiley tonight. So tell me, could you use a night out, maybe a little date night?
3: I am ready for that. I could use one.
2: Perfect, because you are calling number 9 for Brett Young tickets at Billy Bob's Texas next Saturday.
3: All right. Thank you very much.
2: Yes, sir. So you got a date to the show?
3: Yes, ma'am. Me and my wife.
2: Y'all have a good time. I appreciate you for howling with your wolf.
3: Oh!

was so shocked seeing headlines of fire at the State Fair in Texas. What? I'm Vicky Ochoa on 99 by the Wolf. And yes, y'all, Big Tex is safe. The latest on the fair at the fire next on the Wolf.

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2: At first she's gonna come on strong, like she'll love you all night.

cannot believe there was a fire at the State Fair of Texas this morning. Big Tex is okay, and nobody was hurt. I'm Vicky Ocho on Texas Country 99.5 The Wolf. Yes, Dallas firefighters responded to a fire at the State Fair of Texas on the Midway early this morning. Looked like it happened at the ring toss game. The game severely damaged, including all the oversized stuffed animals, rubber ducks, but the folks at the State Fair

0: Wayne Chesney is coming back to DFW. 99.5 The Wolf welcomes Kenny and his original Vibe Room tour with Eric Church and Sheryl Crow. Oh, yeah. 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

0: does Carly Pearce want to collab with next?
1: I would really love to do a duet with Brothers Osborne. I think TJ Osborne has one of the greatest tones of all time in country music. I just would love to collaborate with him. So if you all are listening...

It's National Taco Day on Texas Country 99.5 The Wolf. I'm Vicky Ochoa. So you still got some time to take advantage of Torchy's Tacos. Buy one, get one free tonight. And I want to know, where is your favorite place to grab tacos in DFW? 888-787-1995. Here's Garth Brooks on The Wolf now.

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1: My youngest son, Landon, is a huge Cowboys fan, and he's coming on the show tomorrow because he's got some concerns about this team. What's going on? We'll find out when we ask a 9-year-old, 8:30 in the morning, when you wake up with the Wolf Show.

my goodness. You see, Tim and Faith celebrated 30 years of marriage today, y'all. His Instagram post said that she is the gift to the world and is the center of the gravity to his life and his girl's life.

0: but I am kind of the unofficial taco queen of Dallas. I'm Vicky Ochoa. Welcome to Night Wolf on Texas Country 99.5 The Wolf. I mean, I did have a taco named after me. It's true. Google it. It's the Vicky O Taco. So please bow down to your taco queen. It's National Taco Day for this Taco Tuesday. And I want to know, where's your favorite taco spot at? 888-787-1995. Christina, you said who has good tacos?
1: Dairy Queen has good tacos.
0: Oh, wow. I was not expecting Dairy Queen. But wait, hold on, wait. Dairy Queen sells tacos? Like, for real tacos?
1: Ground beef and cheese, tomato.
0: Wow, I had no idea. You know, thinking of Dairy Queen, I think of, like, blizzards and ice cream. But okay, tacos. Are they better than Taco Bell?
1: Yeah.
0: Okay, Dairy Queen, meet your number one taco fan. I hope they hear this and you get a free taco, girl.
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you didn't win your way in to see Miranda Lambert tonight at Billy Bob's Texas. But don't worry, we got you with tickets to see Casey Musgraves at the AAC this weekend. Next chance to win happens tomorrow morning at 8:40 when you wake up with the Wolf.

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0: It's Vicky Ochoa on Texas Country 99.5 The Wolf. Nick's on the Wolf Hotline. What's going down tonight, man?
1: I am actually out here in the Saginaw Blue Mound area. I am doing some DoorDash deliveries, but I'm out here everywhere tonight.
0: Hey, shout out to my delivery drivers tonight. So keep it real, Nick. How the tips looking out in Saginaw? We got some good tippers out there?
1: Sometimes.
0: Listen, if you're out in Saginaw, show some love to your delivery drivers. 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

0: country star Miranda Lambert talks about her new Nashville restaurant, Casa Rosa.
1: I'm very happy to be the first woman to have a bar on Broadway. And my friend and designer, Farrah Queen from Oklahoma, came and helped me put my stamp on this place because I really wanted to make sure that it had some girl vibes and obviously a rhinestone saddle because everyone needs one of those. But I definitely have seen since I've been going down there, all the girls doing exactly what I was hoping they would do, which was come there and party and have a place to feel safe and happy and really go honky-tonkin'.
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Luke Combs going out to my lovebirds on Texas Country 99 by the Wolf on Vicky Ochoa. Good Lord, y'all. Y'all see the world's largest Target just opened right here in Texas. And where is that? Y'all, I'm ready to pack my bags to go on a road trip. Not too far away. I got details where next on the Wolf.

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0: to open its biggest store in the world, y'all. Yep, you heard me right. The biggest. I'm Vicky Ochoa. Welcome to Night Wolf on Texas Country 99.5 The Wolf. I'm so serious, y'all. Target just opened their $22 million world's largest store out in Austin in the brand new Liberty Hill Shopping Center right on the corner of U.S. Highway 183 and State Highway 29. Y'all, most Targets are around 120,000 square feet, but this mega Target out in Liberty Hill is 148,000 square feet. Like, if this doesn't have the world's biggest Starbucks in there too, then somebody messed up on these plans.
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14: 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So there's everything from country, you know, Alabama to Motown. Trevor grew up in Detroit, so he had a lot of that. So there's a lot of pop, a lot of rock. I think Brad was a big Guns N' Roses fan. It runs the gamut, and I think you can kind of see that when you come see our show and hear our whole, like, body of work and all our songs. We cover all the bases, I think.

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0: Ryan from the Wake Up with the Wolves show. Are you a ginormous Cowboys fan? We want to make sure you are at this week's game.
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Chews in Texas officially dethroned, y'all. I'm Vicky Ochoa on 99.5 The Wolf. I mean, Chews in Texas has been holding down the number one spot on the Billboard charts for the past 24 weeks. Well, now we got a new number one. Find out which artist dethroned her.

Y'all, we got a new number one song, and it's not Ella Langley Choosing Texas. I'm Vicky Ochoa. Welcome to Night Wolf on Texas Country 99.5 The Wolf. Yeah, y'all, it was really surprising to see headlines that Choosing Texas officially dethroned after holding down the number one spot for 24 weeks, breaking records, and putting a lot of money in Ella Langley's bank account. Well, the new number one song on the Billboard charts, and no surprise, is Taylor Swift's new single, Patient Zero.

0: Queen Taylor Swift could do that, right? And I think she had a plan up her sleeve, y'all. I think she was like, you know what? Let me give Ella her record-breaking weeks, and then I'm going to hit the world with just not one new single, but how about four new songs off of her extended album of Life of a Showgirl, which is also holding down four of the top five spots on the Billboard chart. So Taylor Swift, bravo to you, girl.
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14: 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I decided to leave Boone, and I had just recently dropped out with 21 hours left to pursue music. And my parents have always been very supportive, and they don't make a ton of money. So they were like, you know, we obviously fully support, you know, you go.

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15: 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The

Our girl Casey Musgraves taking over the AAC this weekend. You want to go to the show on Vicky Ochoa on Texas Country 99.5 The Wolf? Because we totally got you on tickets to either Saturday night or Sunday night. Casey Musgraves doing her thing on the Middle of Nowhere tour. And we have your hookup tomorrow at 8:40, 12:40, and 4:40 on The Wolf.

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1: 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That's when we'll tell you what's good with the Wolf.

Oh my gosh, you see all the videos of the fire that happened at the State Fair of Texas this morning? Good Lord, I'm Vicky Ochoa on 99.5 The Wolf. I'm talking about big flames, y'all, and how it happened, where it happened. I got the tea next.

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0: morning. You see this all over the news. Big Tex is safe. I'm Vicky Ocho on Texas Country 99.5 The Wolf. Yeah. Dallas firefighters responded to a fire at the State Fair, Texas early this morning, y'all. On the midway, the fire started at the ring toss game where it was severely damaged. Lupita, a concessionaire close by, said she even called 911.
1: I saw that we couldn't get it with the fire extinguisher. So I called 911. Hey, there's a fire in the field. But they came right away.
0: Yes, they did. It took the Dallas firefighters about 15 minutes to put the fire out. Nobody was hurt. There was no reported injuries. And looks like the investigation into the cause of the fire at the game booth is ongoing.
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3: 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See Dylan Scott at the Bomb Factory, October 15th, and then check out Ashley McBride at Billy Bob's Texas, October 16th. 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
1: I'm very happy to be the first woman to have a bar on Broadway. 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

0: Country star Keith Urban reminds us all, work and no play is pretty dull.
1: I always liken it to being in a sandbox and just like calling a bunch of friends over and just going to make some stuff and see what happens. And the thing I keep being reminded of is that it's called playing music. And I think a lot of the times we all forget that because it's a job as well, but it's like it's playing. It's the first word is playing guitar, playing the drums, playing music, playing. It's meant to have a playfulness quality about it.

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That's my favorite song from George Strait, Fireman, on 99 by the Wolf. I'm Vicky Ochoa. Y'all, why is everybody already busting out with their Christmas stuff? Like, can we get through spooky season first before we start talking about candy canes, garland, and Santa Claus? I mean, Bucky's. Bucky's already dropped their Christmas merch, and this year's theme is the leave.

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0: Oh, that's a good one. 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
1: My favorite there is the meat burrito.
0: Great. Now I'm Gravy Tacos. Thank you so much, Keith.

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0: not to brag or anything, y'all, but I am kind of the unofficial taco queen of Dallas. I'm Vicky Ochoa. Welcome to Night Wolf on Texas Country 99.5 The Wolf. I mean, I did have a taco named after me. It's true. Google it. It's the Vicky O Taco. So please bow down to your taco queen. It's National Taco Day for this Taco Tuesday. And I want to know, where's your favorite taco spot at? 888-787-1995. Christina, you said who has good tacos?
1: Dairy Queen has good tacos.
0: Oh, wow. I was not expecting Dairy Queen. But wait, hold on. Wait, Dairy Queen sells tacos? Like, for real tacos?
1: Ground beef and cheese, tomato.
0: Wow, I had no idea. You know, thinking of Dairy Queen, I think of, like, blizzards and ice cream. But okay, tacos, are they better than Taco Bell?
1: Yeah.
0: Okay, Dairy Queen, meet your number one taco fan. I hope they hear this and you get a free taco, girl.
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1: 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My idea of country music is always about the pictures it paints for you. I don't like songs that don't give me images in my mind. You think about great pop songs that you love. Sometimes you don't always know what they mean, but there's some great words in there. Hotel California is a good example. I don't know totally what that's about, but, you know, on a dark desert highway, you know, it's just, you see everything they're saying.

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1: During the Houston Rodeo, it sold out, 73,000 people, lifetime goal of mine to play that thing. 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
1: U.S. Olympians do it. 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
1: My youngest son, Landon, is a huge Cowboys fan, and he's coming on the show tomorrow because he's got some concerns about this team. What's going on? We'll find out when we ask a 9-year-old, 8:30 in the morning, when you wake up with the Wolf. 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

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Oh my gosh, you see Ella Blankley choosing Texas officially dethroned from the number one spot on the Billboard charts. And which artist did it? I got the tea next on The Wolf.

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0: What do you suppose the first thing country star Blake Shelton does after he records a song?
1: When I complete a recording, normally the first place I listen to it is just on my iPhone, believe it or not. I think you can really tell a lot about a mix and the song if you can hear it on that tiny little speaker, and if it jumps out at you, that's usually the first place I listen to it. And I know that's weird, but I feel like if you can make something sound incredible on that little tiny speaker, then you've really done something.

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0: Sarah and Ryan from the Wake Up with the Wolves show. Are you a ginormous Cowboys fan? We want to make sure you are at this week's game.
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17: 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Now just getting the right one and whenever, and just, it's surreal.
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0: three-star Matthew Ramsey of Old Dominion runs down their influences.
1: Our influences kind of run the gamut. There's a lot of us in the band, and we listen to all kinds of different stuff. So there's everything from country, you know, Alabama, to Motown. Trevor grew up in Detroit, so he had a lot of that. So there's a lot of pop, a lot of rock. I think Brad was a big Guns N' Roses fan. It runs the gamut, and I think you can kind of see that when you come see our show and hear our whole like body of work and all our songs. We cover all the bases, I think.
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1: I write very visually. My idea of country music is always about the pictures it paints for you. I don't like songs that don't give me images in my mind. You think about great pop songs that you love. Sometimes you don't always know what they mean, but there's some great words in there. Hotel California is a good example. I don't know totally what that's about, but, you know, on a dark desert highway, you know, it's just, you see everything they're saying.

0: Riley Green talks about going on tour.
1: Yeah, I want to make this one even bigger, and also want to make it something that I really enjoy doing, because I'm getting to a place now where, you know, I'm not living a life and then going on tours. This is my life, and I want to try to enjoy it and hopefully make this something that I'll do for the rest of my life.

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1: My youngest son, Landon, is a huge Cowboys fan, and he's coming on the show tomorrow because he's got some concerns about this team. What's going on? We'll find out when we ask a 9-year-old, 8:30 in the morning, when you wake up with the Wolf. Wee-wee.

0: 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Kenny Chesney is coming back to DFW. 99.5 The Wolf welcomes Kenny and his original five-room tour with Eric Church and Sheryl Crow. 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
1: 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And I know that's weird, but I feel like if you can make something sound incredible on that little tiny speaker, then you've really done something.

Lone Star is a symbol of pride, recognized around the world, and we're flying the flag. 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
1: Hey, it's Ryan Fox from the Wake Up with the Wolf Show. 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
9: A Better Life with Dr. Sanjay Gupta.
10: You ever feel like you're not getting enough sleep? Well, here's some strange comfort. You are built that way. Of all the primates on Earth, humans sleep the least. That's according to anthropologist David Sampson, who for his new book, called The Sleepless Ape, actually climbed trees to study how chimpanzees sleep. His models predicted humans should sleep about 10.5 hours a night, but most of us only get about 7. So we are evolutionary outliers. But here's the useful part. Sampson says if you are struggling with sleep, don't obsess over the sleep itself. Focus on getting back in sync with the sun. Let natural light wake you up in the morning, catch some daylight midday, and as the sun goes down, dim the lights and ease off the screens. Or put it another way, before you reach for supplements, try reaching for some sunlight. I'm Dr. Sanjay Gupta, helping you live a better life.
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13: 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Hotel California is a good example. 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

0: Hey, y'all, it's Taryn Ryan from the Wake Up with the Wolves show. Are you a ginormous Cowboys fan? We want to make sure you are at this week's game.
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10: I always liken it to being in a sandbox and just like calling a bunch of friends over and we're just going to make some stuff and see what happens. 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
1: 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Just play the game one way. 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
8: A better life with Dr. Sanjay Gupta.
0: If you've got a teenager, you probably suspect their phone is stealing their sleep. And now a new study confirms it. Researchers at UCSF found more than half of American teens are on their phones between 10 at night and 6 in the morning. That's on school nights. A lot of them are scrolling in the dead of the night between midnight and 4 a.m. And that matters because teens need 8 to 10 hours of sleep a night. Their growing brains do some of their most important work, like learning and steadying their emotions while they rest. So what helps? Well, treat it as a family plan, not a teen problem. Keep phones charging outside the bedroom overnight. Some families use a shared lockbox. And here's the big one. The single best predictor of a teen's screen habits is their parents' screen habits. So if you want them off their phones, model it yourself. I'm Dr. Sanjay Gupta, helping you live a better life.

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1: A Better Life with Dr. Sanjay Gupta.
2: As a physician who's worked directly with patients for more than 3 decades now, I realize that it can be really hard to follow medical instructions. New study out of Northwestern University found that nearly 1 in 3 middle-aged Americans struggle with everyday health tasks, like remembering what their doctor said or dosing their medications correctly. This is not about you being smart enough. It's that the instructions themselves can be confusing and inconsistent. So here's what helps. At the end of your next appointment or pharmacy pickup, when they ask if you have any questions, say yes, if you do. The researchers suggest a good one for both your doctors and your pharmacists is, what do I need to know about this medication? Do not be embarrassed to ask questions like this and any other questions, and then to write down the answers. It can make a huge difference. I'm Dr. Sanjay Gupta, helping you live a better life.
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4: In Dallas, on the westbound side of 175 at Prairie Creek, there's a disabled truck in the center lane. Traffic's moving slow from St. Augustine Drive, only seeing a minute or two delay getting through the area, though. And then in Fort Worth, on northbound 35W at Alta Mesa Boulevard, there's an accident. 2 right lanes are blocked. Traffic is moving slow through the immediate area. Be cautious if that's on your route. I'm Junior Caruso on 99.5 The Wolf.
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0: Attention, No Shoes Nation. 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
1: I write very visually. My idea of country music is always about the pictures it paints for you. I don't like songs that don't give me images in my mind. You think about great pop songs that you love. Sometimes you don't always know what they mean, but there's some great words in there. Hotel California is a good example. I don't know totally what that's about, but, you know, on a dark desert highway, you know, it's just, you see everything they're saying.
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3: In Dallas, on the westbound side of 175 at Prairie Creek, there's a disabled truck in the center lane. Traffic moving slow from St. Augustine Drive, only seeing a minute or two delay getting through the area, though. And then in Fort Worth, on northbound 35W at Alta Mesa Boulevard, there's an accident. Two right lanes are blocked. Traffic is moving slow through the immediate area. Be cautious if that's on your route. I'm Junior Caruso on 99.5 The Wolf.
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0: Texas Country, 99.5 The Wolf. It is the Wake Up with the Wolf show with Tara and Ryan.
1: It's time for Ryan's Court. So Karen from Frisco has an issue here. She says a few weeks ago, a bunch of us went out for a friend's birthday. And there's a guy in our group I've known for a while. And by the end of the night, we got together. We really hit it off. And I started thinking, maybe this could actually turn into something. So I told one of my closest friends, because I was excited and wanted her to know. Big mistake. She completely freaked out. Apparently, this guy had been temporarily staying with her and her husband, and they felt like I had betrayed the entire friend group by getting involved with him.
0: Oh, please.
1: I asked her, okay, what exactly did I do wrong? She said, dating within the friend group could, quote, mess everything up.
0: Ugh.
1: I reminded her that nobody was dating him. Nobody had called dibs. Nobody had ever said he was off limits. There wasn't some secret friendship rule I broke. Now she and her husband act like I chose this guy over all of them. I told them I'm not apologizing for liking somebody, but now I basically stopped going to the group events because I'm tired of feeling like I'm on trial. I understand friendships can get complicated, but when two single adults like each other, who gets to decide whether they're allowed to date? Am I wrong for dating someone in my friend group?
2: You know what? Sound like to me, the friend might have had her eye on the man, okay?
0: I was wondering,
1: but
0: she's already married.
1: Why would she be looking at this guy?
2: Yeah, and see, on top of that, if that's the way you feel about my relationship, I don't need you as a friend. I don't need you as a friend because that's ridiculous. Are these people grown? Are they 12? What are they thinking?
1: Ryan's Court, juror 36. What do you think? Is she the one that's wrong here?
3: I think it sounds like the married friend is only angry at her because that's her backup plan that she's taken away from her.
1: So why is everyone saying this?
0: Well, I mean, why would you not be happy for your friend?
1: Good morning, The Wolf. What do you think about this case?
4: I say go for it, girl, and don't worry about what everybody else has to say.
0: Ugh.
4: And if they don't feel like being your friend, don't even go around them. Let them be jealous of your relationship and let them hate on you and just enjoy your life.
0: Yeah, I mean, if somebody is your friend, they are your friend. Like,
1: just say goodbye to the group.
4: Say goodbye to the group.
0: Life's hard enough without having your friend, someone who says they're your friend, mm-hmm. not being there to cheer you on and encourage you and love you. And I don't understand how she can say she's her friend.
1: I'm going to rule against Kara this morning. I think she should leave the group because she ruined the group, Tara. It was a friend
0: group. First of all, they haven't even dated yet. How is she ruining the group?
1: Because this group had a chemistry, Tara.
0: Oh, puke on that.
1: It had friends, and it's like dating someone at work.
0: Actually, I'm going to call you on this. I don't believe that you believe
1: really?
0: That, Your Honor.
1: No.
0: You're a better friend than this.
1: This is my case. This is my verdict. Tara, honey, just because you ain't got no boyfriend doesn't mean he's community property.
0: Wow!
1: Don't go fishing in someone else's pond, Tara. And then get mad when the owners of that pond stop inviting you. Sometimes you got to leave the friend group alone and stop fishing off someone else's pier. Case closed.
0: You are crazy. What?
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8: 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Now just getting to write with him whenever, and just, it's surreal.
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1: In Fort Worth on northbound 35W, there's a wreck at Alta Mesa Boulevard blocking two right lanes. That has you backed up to Everbend Parkway, and there's close to a 10-minute delay. And then in Dallas, there's construction on westbound 175 at Prairie Creek, and this is closing down two lanes. Traffic's moving slow from St. Augustine Road. I'm Junior Caruso on 99.5 The Wolf.
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0: King George. Texas Country. 99.5 The Wolf. It's the Wake Up with the Wolf show with Tara and Ryan. It is 5:50 on Wednesday.
1: Yes, that's right.
0: Phew.
1: You okay?
0: So my power went out last night. Yeah. It woke me up. I took a little sleep aid last night. I do that about once every 3.5 weeks or so. I have a sleep disorder.
1: Right.
0: And so I didn't know where I was, but my alarm will beep when the power goes off, the house alarm.
1: And when our power goes off, our box fan in our bedroom goes out.
0: Yeah. Oh, well, mine too.
1: And then it's silent.
0: And I'm like, I'm awake.
1: Yeah. Right.
0: So I guess usually I use an old school alarm clock, the little cheesy brown one that looks like furniture.
1: And, like we all had way back when.
0: I still have that one.
1: That's nice.
0: I guess that the battery in that reset. So I look over this morning and I'm like, gosh, why didn't my alarm go off?
1: Yeah.
0: I get up, I get ready, I'm leaving the house, I'm driving down the road and I look at my clock on my car and I'm like, gosh, did the clock in my car reset too? It says 3:30. So I keep on going and then I look down at my phone and I'm like, it's 3:30 and I'm driving to work. 3:30 is when my alarm alarm goes off.
1: I
0: get up at 3:40.
1: Yes.
0: So now my clock is totally off. I've already had my breakfast. I've already had my hot water and my tea that I usually have in the 5 o'clock hour.
1: Your internal clock is just done for the day.
0: I have no idea where I am and what day it is. And then I get here and the fire alarms have been going off since 3:30 with the strobe lights.
1: Oh my gosh.
0: And I see sometimes they'll run those disclaimers like a strobe light may make you feel weird. Yes, I feel like I'm drunk right now.
1: Yeah, it has a psychological effect inside the office when that light goes off. Here's the bright side of this. If I can take a moment and just peel back the and look at the good thing here. At least you didn't oversleep.
0: Yes.
1: You know?
0: You've done that once, which I thought I was freaking out because you are the most buckled up, buttoned up person I've ever met.
1: And you say oversleep. I was still here before the show started, but I was here later than I normally was.
0: You know, I'm talking about that one time.
1: Yes.
0: Yeah, you were still, but I was like, my God, something's happened. And you have my location on your phone because I'm a single person. And if I go missing, then someone needs to know. I don't have yours on mine. So I'm like, what do I do? I called Amber and she's like, hey, babe. And I'm like, oh my gosh.
1: Yeah.
0: So yeah, the oversleep thing, of course, is a freak out for anybody that's up right now. You're up early. It's a little awkward.
1: But you were early, which
0: I was very early today. I beat everybody here. I was here with like the talk show people.
1: Yes, you were here to help turn the fire alarms on.
0: So I'll be leaving 2 hours early today. You'll be doing half the show by yourself. Because,
1: what are you talking about?
0: Well, thankfully the strobe lights. How long does it take the normal to go back after the weird strobe light feeling? Because I feel like I'm floating like on dentist gas right now.
1: I feel like we probably need to Google that. And maybe you need a chair. Maybe you need to sit down.
0: You think so? But I'm a little hyper too.
1: Yes. Well, that's not.
0: You're going to hate me by the end of the show.
1: Tara's hyper. Whoa, what are we going to do with that?
0: That's... I'm like 7:30 awake right now, and it's only 5:53, you know.
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0: Mid-show vibes at the beginning. Watch out, everybody.
1: There we go. And off we go. Coming up, it's the Battle of the Best Things We've Seen Today. Yesterday, a couple booths at the State Fair of Texas caught fire. You may have seen this. We talked about it yesterday.
0: I thought you said boobs. You said booths.
1: Booths. B-O-O-T-S.
0: Sound like you said, oh, no, here we go.
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1: 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My idea of country music is always about the pictures it paints for you. I don't like songs that don't give me images in my mind. You think about great pop songs that you love. Sometimes you don't always know what they mean, but there's some great words in there. Hotel California is a good example. I don't know totally what that's about, but, you know, on a dark desert highway, you know, it's just, you see everything they're saying.

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1: In Dallas on northbound 35, there's an accident at 183 that blocks two left lanes. Traffic's moving slow from Inwood, and there's a five-minute delay. Then on westbound 175, maintenance crews are clearing roadwork at Prairie Creek Road, and there's still a minor delay from St. Augustine Road. I'm Junior Caruso on 99.5 The Wolf.
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0: Kent on Texas Country 99.5 The Wolf. It's Awakened with the Wolf Show with Taryn Ryan's new album just came out. Sit down and listen to that thing, boy. It is amazing.
1: It's our Solana boy there, yeah. Corey Kent. Okay, coming up, it's the battle of best things we've seen all day. The morning after a fire took down a couple booths at State Fair of Texas. But wait till you hear from the Texan who's being hailed as a hero this morning for catching it early. Coming up, two songs away on The Wolf. I got it.

0: on Texas Country 99.5 The Wolf. Good morning, y'all. It's Wake Up with the Wolf Show with Tara and Ryan. 6:11 for your Wednesday. I'm going to have to remind myself all day long. Coming up at 8:30, we got tickets to see Kacey Musgraves. She'll be at the AAC this weekend. That's going to be a hell of a show. It is time for Bow the Best Things We've Seen All Day. And mine is breaking news because I'm having a Twilight Zone day. First of all, my power went off last night, so I got up at 2:30, which is about an hour and 40 minutes earlier than I usually do, but I didn't realize it until I was on my way to work. So I got here like an hour and 30 minutes early, but the fire alarms were going off, which in our building includes strobe lights.
1: Yes.
0: So the strobe lights went off for an hour and 30 minutes. They were actually going off before I got here. Wow. So I'm having something called flicker vertigo, which I didn't know was a thing, and it makes you feel drunk, basically.
1: Oh, really?
0: And basically, these rapid flashes cause an imbalance in your brain. I'm pretty sure I already have that.
1: Tara, come on.
0: So it said your brain is moving and it's seeing chaos while your body is standing still. So basically, your brain's like, are we safe? Are we good? So the strobe lights have stopped, but jeez. I still feel, am I slurring?
1: Do I need to give you like a damp towel to put on your forehead? Do you need to lay down?
0: No, I feel hyper. Like, it's really hard to explain. Oh, so I have SVT, which is a very minor heart condition.
1: Yes.
0: And I was like, do I need to take my heart medicine just in case? Because I feel a little triggered. So anyway, I apologize if I sound like I hammered. I'm not. See, I just did it.
1: I hammered.
0: Am I slurring? No, I just feel
1: you're not
0: weird.
1: Slurring. Tara, you're fine. You're overreacting. I just can't wait to hear. I can't wait till we hear pharmaceutical ads talking about flicker vertigo. And if you're,
0: it's a thing apparently. Who knew? I mean, yes. I'm happy. At least I'm happy. Now I know in chaos I'm happy.
1: All right. My best. So yesterday we talked about this on the show. A fire took down some booths at the State Fair of Texas. Immediately everyone was like, "Is Big Tech okay?"
0: Yes. And people were all safe. Yes. Thank God.
1: And the State Fair of Texas did mark Big Tech safe. I noticed on their Instagram page to calm people's fears. But there's one person being hailed as a hero here this morning for it. But first of all, this is Lupita. Okay, Lupita has a booth there, and this is how it started, the fire. Go ahead.
2: As I was getting ready for breakfast, I heard some pop.
1: She heard the pop of all of that, and so she decided, you know what, I gotta call 911. She calls 911, and then this is what people are saying because she caught the fire early.
2: Yeah, they told me, una heroína, you're a hero. I say, no, it's just I was here at the right time.
0: I love that she doesn't realize that she is a hero, because if she hadn't been there and she hadn't realized, it could have been scarier and worse.
1: I mean, the video alone, just for the couple booths that were affected, it could have just spread like crazy.
0: And apparently the Dallas Fire Department was like, boom, there immediately, of course, heroes.
1: I want to give Lupita a plug here, because Lupita's been there for a while, and she's so sweet. Go ahead.
2: I've been here for 30 years, and we sell very good gorditas, aguas frescas, fruit cups, tortas, tacos. Y'all come to the fair. Everything's okay. Everything's under control.
0: All right, we got to find out where Lupita's booth is, and everybody that's listening right now has to go and see her. I love her. 30 years at the fair.
1: Lupita's gorditas.
0: Ah, yum.
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0: I could use some Lupita gordita right about
1: now. We all could for breakfast, for sure. Okay, our good friend Leanne Morgan is lighting it up right now on the second season of her hit Netflix show called Leanne. This season, she's actually brought a country star on to be a part of it. Hold on. Leanne's going to tell us all about it when she joins us next at 6:30 on The Wolf.
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8: In Balk Springs, eastbound 20 at 175, maintenance crews are clearing road work.
6: Traffic's moving a little slow from St. Augustine Drive. Just a minor delay, though. And then in Dallas, northbound 35 at 183. That earlier wreck did clear. There's still a two-minute delay left over as traffic breaks up from Inwood. I'm Junior Caruso on 99.5 The Wolf.
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0: friend Thomas Redd on Texas Country 99.5 The Wolf. Happy Wednesday, y'all. It's Wake Up with the Wolf show with Tara and Ryan.
1: Funny woman Leanne Morgan doing so well in the second season of her hit Netflix show, which is called Leanne. She's got a country star on there with her this season. Have you seen it yet? Leanne's going to join us and tell us all about this. Two songs from right now on The Wolf.

0: Tim McGraw on Texas Country 99.5 The Wolf. It's a Wake Up with the Wolf show with Tara and Ryan. 6:30 for your Wednesday morning.
1: All right, is she on the line? I think she's here.
2: Ryan, my angel. It's Leanne.
1: Leanne Morgan. Leanne, thank you so much for coming on the Wake Up with the Wolf show once again. We're always so happy when you stop by. Congratulations on the show, season two of Leanne, doing so well on Netflix.
2: Thank you.
0: So what's new, Leanne? What's been going on with you lately?
2: Honey, I'm good, you doll. I'm on tour right now. I'm working like Elvis, honey.
1: Uh-oh.
2: I'm in South Carolina and all weekend and 120 cities. And it'll go through 2027, my darling.
1: Do you ever stop, Leanne Morgan?
2: No, yeah. Honey, I don't. I guess because it took a long time for me to make it, 27 years, that now I feel like I got to make up for lost time. And Chuck Morgan wants me to work to keep money coming in.
1: Okay. He's cracking that whip, is he?
2: He is cracking that whip, honey. He likes for me, even though he is lonely, I've got to say, that in Knoxville, Tennessee, I feel like, with our friends, I'm like a middle school mom, and I'm constantly saying, if y'all are doing something, can y'all invite Chuck? Because I am gone a lot. And so, yeah, so he goes to a lot of UT ball games and stuff like that to stay busy. And then I come home, and then, you know, he's staring at me, if you know what I mean.
1: Uh-oh. Do know what you mean. All right, Leanne Morgan's here. Her Netflix sitcom is in season two. It's called Leanne. We are loving this thing.
2: Thank you, my darling. Thank you. Can you believe it? Isn't that crazy? And it's doing well. I hope they'll let me do a season three. We won't know for a few weeks, but it was in the top 10 for 2 weeks, and people seem to love it. But honey, my cast. I mean, I got the best cast in the world. And then we had all these guest spots, like Darlin' Lainey Wilson, honey.
0: She seems to have such a great sense of humor. Were you guys just cracking each other up on the set?
2: Yes, she's very naturally funny. And she even said to me one time, she said, I don't know why I should have gotten in stand-up because y'all don't have any overhead calls. Because she's got to take all those tractor trailers with her and all everybody. And she asked me, she goes, what do you have? And I go, well, I like a stool. I do have to have a mic. I don't have to have the stool, but I do like the glass of water. And she went, oh, my Lord.
1: You've got it made. Well, Leanne Morgan, thanks for hanging with us. Cannot wait to talk to you again on American Country Countdown Sunday night at 8 o'clock here on 99.5 The Wolf.
2: Thank you, you doll. Bye-bye.
0: That's my kind of girl, right? A stool and a water.
1: All you need.
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1: Hey, it's Ryan Fox from the Wake Up with the Wolf show. And this weekend on American Country Countdown, we have a fight for number one. Could it be Morgan Wallen with Been By Now? 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
9: Got a couple accidents on the westbound side of Highway 80. We'll start in Mesquite, where this wreck is blocking two lanes near Gus Thomason. Traffic is backed up to 352, and there's a 30-minute delay. Then in Forney on westbound Highway 80 at Clements, an accident closes down the right lane, and there's a 5-minute delay from Pinson. I'm Junior Caruso on 99.5 The Wolf.
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0: Morgan Wallen on Texas Country 99.5 The Wolf. Happy Wednesday, y'all. It's the Wake Up with the Wolf show with Tara and Ryan.
1: I got to bring Miranda Lambert out on stage last night at Billy Bob's Texas. So fun at her Crisco album release party. And have you heard the surprise guest she brought out last night? Got all the scoopage. Two songs away on The Wolf. Here's George Strait.

0: then this morning you can have you a hot drink. Texas Country 99.5 The Wolf. It is the Wake Up with the Wolf show with Tara and Ryan. Good morning, 6:51 for your Wednesday. Make sure that you are listening at 8:30. We got tickets to see Kacey Musgraves. She's going to be at the AAC this weekend.
1: Yes, and by the way, we have those tickets to the Dallas Cowboys game tomorrow night at Jerry World against the Buccaneers. Thanks to our friends Papa John's, the official pizza of your Dallas Cowboys. You're listening anytime for Dak to say,
2: Here we go.
1: When he does, just text the words Papa John's to 888-787-1995. And we'll do our drawing tomorrow morning around 8:50 as you wake up with the Wolf. Last night, I had the honor of bringing Miranda Lambert out on stage. I did her, it's a big Crisco release party. Her album Crisco came out on Friday. It was fantastic. She did sing the song Crisco last night. Crisco, Tara, it's country and disco.
0: Yes, it is.
1: Fused together in perfect harmony. She was great. It was good to see the girl back in Texas where she cut her teeth at Billy Bob's and here and on the Wolf and all that. So that was awesome. Also last night, she sang the song that really started it all for her. You remember this one, right? Right here. Strings there because it's a disco type record and disco songs have all that in there. So was she had, I don't know, probably 6 or 7.
0: Ooh, that's fun.
1: Like, I don't know, what you call those things, those instruments. What do you call those
0: fiddles
1: instruments?
0: And
1: there were fiddles and there were like
0: an orchestra.
1: There was an orchestra. Thank you, Tara.
0: Okay.
1: Thank you.
0: I'm like, what are they doing? Appreciate trying to say here?
1: Yes. It was fantastic. But you know what? Also last night, she doesn't come to town without bringing a little surprise. And I don't mean to brag or gloat, but yesterday on the show, I said, you know what? Watch out for some surprise guests. One of them I struck out on was Ella Langley. She was not there.
0: She's busy.
1: She was in Denver last night doing another thing. But I also said, keep an eye out for Parker McCollum to be there because he's got a song on her album, a bonus track, the Roseanne Cash hit 7 Year Ache. They redid that on the album. And sure enough, about 3/4 of the way through the show, here comes old Parker Town.
3: Miranda Lambert asked you to come to her album release party at Billy Bob's. Just come on.
4: Where did all the good times go? Give my last nickel to hear me a little guy Clark on the radio.
0: How did he look?
1: You could see the video, Terry.
0: Was he wearing a baseball cap or cowboy hat last night?
1: Baseball cap and jeans. Why am I describing Parker McCollum and what he wore last night to you? That's very weird.
0: I want all the details.
1: I don't think we need to be.
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1: What's going on
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1: here?
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0: Spill
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0: Spill that tea, baby. 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
1: You can see the video of Parker singing with Miranda on our Wolf Facebook page. Calm down. 99.5 The Wolf DFW. We got a new Ryan's Court coming up here, Tara. And Jason from Arlington says the parents of his son's best friend have stopped talking to him. The parents aren't speaking. After those parents wanted to leave Six Flags early, and Jason and his son decided to stay later. He wants to know if he's wrong for refusing to leave Six Flags because another family wanted to go home. 888-787-1995. Call now. We got Ryan's Court next at 710 on the Wolf.
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1: If, you know, George Strait and Garth Brooks still get excited about it, I don't think it ever gets old. It's always one of the most exciting things in the world to know, man, I took this song and I went in the studio and made this piece of art that I love, that I hope other people love. And then it kind of has its own life, and you go out to play a show and people are singing it back to you. There's nothing like that. It's impossible to describe other than it's just perfect and it's amazing.

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1: I love so much of being a Nashville musician and songwriter and singer, and the music that gets made here and has been made here and will be made here in the future. You know, I'm just thrilled to get to be just a tiny part of that.

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1: In Mesquite, westbound Highway 80, there's an accident near Gus Thomason Road, and it's blocking two lanes. Traffic is backed up to Highway 352, and there is a 35-minute delay. In Forest Hill, there's a wreck on eastbound 20 near Anglin, but it's been moved off the main lanes. The right shoulder's blocked, and there's a 5-minute delay from Campus Drive. I'm Junior Caruso on 99.5 The Wolf.
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0: Taylor Swift on Texas Country 99.5 The Wolf. Happy Wednesday. It's a Wake Up with the Wolf show with Tara and Judge Ryan.
1: It is a brand new Ryan's Court. So Jason from Arlington says another family has stopped talking to him after those parents wanted to leave their trip at Six Flags early, and Jason and his son decided to stay later. Parents say their kid threw a fit because the friend wanted to stay and couldn't. Jason wrong for not leaving Six Flags early because the other family wanted to go home. What do you think? Sound off. 888-787-1995. Court is in session. It's 6 minutes on the Wolf. It's Riley Green.

99.5 The Wolf. We're so Texas, we know the right way to say Waxahachie, Sachsen, Pflugerville, Watauga, and Nevada.

0: Mark Chestnut on Texas Country 99.5 The Wolf. Good morning, y'all. It is the Wake Up with the Wolf show with Tara and Ryan. 7-11 for your Wednesday, and Ryan's Court is in session, Your Honor.
1: 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Tara, let's hit the theme. Here we go.

0: if you're a parent, perhaps you've been here where Jason from Arlington is this morning, and maybe you can help. He says, hey, Tara and Ryan, so a few weeks ago, I took my 10-year-old son to Six Flags with another family from his class. We planned to spend the whole day there, and both families paid for tickets. Around 5:30, the other parents said they were ready to leave. Their kids were tired, but my son was having the time of his life and wanted to stay until closing. Then the mom pulled me aside and said, would you guys mind leaving too? Our kids are going to feel bad watching your son stay.
1: Oh.
0: I honestly thought she was joking. I said, I understand, but we pay for the whole day. My kid wants to keep riding. She said I was making things harder for them because their kid was now throwing a fit about leaving. I told her, that sounds more like a you problem. That did not go over well. She said I was being selfish and that when you do things together as families, you have to compromise. I said, compromise is deciding where to eat or what ride we hit next. Not everybody going home because your kids don't want to leave. Anyway, we ended up staying for another 2 hours. My son and I did. He had a blast. But now the other parents are barely talking to me. Am I wrong for refusing to leave Six Flags because another family decided they were ready to go home? Thank you very much, Jason.
1: No.
0: You don't think so?
1: No. I get what her point is, but you also, this is one of those moments where you look at your kids and go, you know what? Your brother wants to go. We're a family. We're going to leave. And then you just leave. You're going to throw this dad down for his kid having a good time on a really expensive ticket he bought?
0: Yeah. But
1: I mean, I see what her point is.
0: If you're Jason, though, do you go put your shoe on the other foot and go, well, if I was in this family's position, maybe it would be easier if I left with them so that the kids would get along?
1: My dad and I were the stay till the end parent. That was what we did. But we also made it clear before we went that that's what we were going to do. But I mean, Uber home. I think you're good, bro.
0: They could do that thing where they act like they leave and then they just come right back in. Get their hands down.
1: That's a thought.
0: Is Jason wrong for refusing to leave Six Flags with his son just because another family decided they were ready to go home early? What do you think here? What's the right call? 888-787-1995. Sound off now. We got your calls and that verdict. Next at 7:30 on The Wolf.
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9: In Mesquite on westbound Highway 80, an accident at Gus Thomason closes down two lanes. Traffic's backed up to Collins. There is a 30-minute delay getting through the area. And then in Dallas, northbound Loop 12 got a crash at Jefferson Boulevard. That blocks the left lane and has you moving slow from Keeneland Parkway. There's a little less than a 10-minute delay there. I'm Junior Caruso on 99.5 The Wolf.
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0: Brooks and Dunn on Texas Country 99.5 Wolf. It's a Wake Up with the Wolf show with Tara and Ryan.
1: Jason from Arlington says a family they went to Six Flags with recently stopped talking to them after those parents wanted to leave early while Jason and his son wanted to stay later. Is Jason wrong for not wanting to leave Six Flags early just because the other family wanted to go home?
2: I believe with the guy that wanted to stay longer, because if you're riding with them, you're at the mercy of whoever drives.
0: Not anymore, baby. We got Uber.
2: That's true, but if you have your own car, well, you can leave whenever you want.
1: Yeah, and like Jason did. Okay, what do you think? How should I rule on this case? 888-787-1995. Got your calls and that verdict 2 songs away on The Wolf.

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0: Chesney on Texas Country 99.5 The Wool. Good morning, y'all. It is a Wake Up with the Wool show with Tara and Ryan.
1: Court is on, and so Jason from Arlington here this morning says his family went to Six Flags with another family recently, and this other family has stopped talking to them after those parents wanted to leave early, while Jason and his son wanted to stay later. The other parents say that their kids threw a fit because, you know, their friend got to stay, they had to go home. Is Jason wrong for not leaving Six Flags early just because the other family wanted to head to the house? What do you say?
2: Hi, he did absolutely nothing wrong. I was listening to you read it and was like, what?
1: Yeah.
2: Seriously? Because the thing is if the other family wants to leave, listen, you're the parents. I don't care if the child is pitching a fit. If you say it's time to go, it's time to go. And the other family should not have to leave with you because your kid isn't happy.
1: But if Jason sees this happening where the other kid's having a fit, does a part of him go, we could make this easier on them if we just leave too, son?
2: No, but then you have a disappointed 10-year-old son in your car who thinks that you put the other family before what he wants. Instead, he got to have a fun extra 2 hours, just him and his son, and the other family will get over it or not go next time.
0: Right, but they're persecuting him afterwards, and it's like, we need to move on from that moment in time. On that kids all have those moments, right? On that day, your kid was having the moment, and it was time for you to take your kid home. But we're not going to punish dad forever for one moment in time. My gosh.
2: No, and for putting his kid first. That's just petty.
0: They're having fun. It's Six Flags. It's supposed to be fun.
1: Good morning, Ryan's Court. You're 44. What do you say?
3: I'm with the father of the child that wanted to stay.
1: Okay.
3: I was in a situation similar to that.
1: Oh, what happened?
3: Well, I have three children. We went with friends to Disneyland in California, and her kid wanted to leave, and mine didn't. Those tickets are expensive, so if you want to leave, have fun. I'm staying with my kids, and I lost a friendship over that. Same exact situation.
0: That's ridiculous.
1: Lost a friendship.
0: Wasn't it Ted Lasso that says he hopes that no one judges someone on their worst moment in time? And that isn't a bad moment, but come on.
3: I don't know. I think that if your kid is there, they're having a great time, why take that away from them? Especially with the cost of things nowadays.
1: Well, I hate that you lost a friendship, but I appreciate you sharing that.
0: But did she lose a friend?
1: Well,
0: I think the word friend is used loosely there, right, sister?
1: Yeah.
3: Absolutely.
1: Yeah, maybe it's for the best.
0: And Your Honor, I can see where you would be. Y'all's family is the up for anything family. Y'all are a blast to go to amusement parks with.
1: Yeah.
0: So I can see where you would definitely need to look on the juror sides for this because, I mean, I feel like you'd be the dad that'd stay late.
1: And I'm empathetic because we've all been there, right, as parents where the kids just want to go. But you can't expect the other family to also leave with you. So I'm going to rule in Jason's favor. You paid some for the whole day at Six Flags. Not tickets to someone else's pity party. If their kids can't handle watching your kids have fun, that's their problem. You don't shut down the coasters just because somebody else wants to head to the house. Case closed, Tara.
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0: Your Dallas Cowboys take on Tampa Bay at AT&T Stadium this week. As always, we've teamed up with Papa John's, the official pizza of your Dallas Cowboys, to get you into each home game, like Thursday night's matchup against the Buccaneers.
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1: 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You'll be in the running to win Cowboys Buccaneers tickets from Papa John's and the Wake Up with the Wolf show.
0: You can get the Papa John's Cowboys special today. A large pizza your way for just $12.99. 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
11: In Fort Worth on northbound 35W, there's a disabled vehicle at Berry Street. It's blocking two left lanes, and traffic is stop and go from 20. There's a 10-minute delay. In Dallas, there's a wreck on the northbound side of Loop 12 at Jefferson Boulevard. This closes down two left lanes and has you backed up to Keeneland Parkway. There's a 5-minute delay there. I'm Junior Caruso on 99.5 The Wolf.
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0: Langley on Texas Country 99.5 The Wolf. Good morning, y'all. Happy Wednesday. It's a Wake Up with the Wolf show with Tara and Ryan.
1: Celebrity Scoop is coming up. And speaking of Ella, have you heard? She is revealing what she's dressing up as for Halloween.
2: 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After Tracy Lawrence on The Wolf.

0: Little Tracy Lawrence for your Wednesday morning. This is Texas Country 99.5 The Wolf. The Wake Up with the Wolf show with Tara and Ryan at 7:49. Coming up at 8:30, we've got tickets for you to see Kacey Musgraves at the AAC this weekend. It is time for Celebrity Scoop. And this reminded me when I saw this Ella clip that we have not had our show family meeting about what we are going to be for Halloween.
1: Oh.
0: We like to dress up here in the studio. Okay. We're the fun show in the building.
1: I mean...
0: And your mullet's not going to cut it this year.
1: You don't like the mullet wig?
0: No.
1: Tara?
0: All right, so Ella's on tour right now.
2: I just want to be her. I just want to be her.
1: Yeah, I was sad she wasn't at the Miranda Lambert show last night, but she's busy. She's got things going on.
0: So let me draw a picture of this. This is just like an afternoon meeting she's having. She's writing down on a board and going to have a meeting with the band. So she's pulling like a little... clipboard kind of thing, or like a
1: dry erase board.
0: Yeah.
1: She's looking like a teacher.
0: They have a very important decision they need to make on their team there.
3: Okay. We need to decide what we're going to be for Halloween. Two options. Toy Story or Wizard of Oz.
1: Oh.
0: So they're all voting right now.
1: Right.
3: That settles it.
1: Oh.
0: So that's fun.
1: So at her show, she's going to be dressed up as what, Jessie?
0: Yeah, for sure. There's no way she's not. But her whole band is going to be dressed up like Toy Story characters, which I think is a total blast.
1: Sure. I would be not opposed to her dressing up like Buzz Lightyear, just to be funny.
0: You okay with that?
1: Yeah, you know, it's a fun little thing, a suit, right?
0: Look, if you're not following Ella on socials, you're missing out, because she posts a lot of just regular, everyday stuff, and she's just so fun. I love her.
1: She's really cool. Okay, speaking of fun... This is happening around town today. Tara, don't freak out, but this show is back.
4: Men die. Old companies don't.
1: Land man.
0: Love me some land man. So they're going to be filming on the TCU campus today. They're going to have like 30 cheerleaders there.
1: Right.
0: And a whole bunch of people get to watch the filming as well. So
1: a lot of guys' ears just perked up when you said
0: what? Cheerleaders?
1: Wait, how can I be a part of this?
0: Yeah,
1: they're looking for extras. Now, today's probably a little too late to get in on that one, but they are going to be doing it coming up a couple days from
0: now.
1: There's
0: actually, today is the cutoff if you want to get in on this casting call. There's several different, very specific things they're looking for, but why not go be in this? It's being filmed. Here.
1: And they're looking for college students, but also people that work in a museum and then different types of extras that kind of float around behind the scenes. They'll shoot on Friday. They'll also
0: really
1: film on Saturday.
0: I'm really surprised you haven't applied for any of this yet. I feel like this is a you thing.
1: If I have to spend all day there, I would be fine.
0: I'm going to let you off the show for a day if you get cast. I'm giving you permission.
1: Is that
0: it's not my job and I'm not allowed to, but I'm going to do it anyway.
1: Maybe last minute get in there with the cheerleader filming today?
0: No cheerleading. They don't want you near that one.
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6: 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It's the Wake Up with the Wolf
0: Remember
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0: Remember the incident with the Dallas Cowboys cheerleaders? Yeah. No.
1: Legacy casting, by the way, is where that happens. Tara, I didn't realize this, but you do a certain thing that you didn't even know you did until some guy slid into your DMs and alerted you to this.
0: Yes, and I think if anybody notices that I do this or not, it's going to be you, so we need to have a family meeting. You look at me longer than anybody does. 5 hours a day, we stare each other in the studio.
1: That's true.
0: And I had no idea until he told me.
1: We'll find out what this is together next at 8:10 here on 99.5 The Wolf.
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10: In Fort Worth on northbound 35W, a disabled vehicle at Berry Street closes two left lanes. Traffic's backed up to Alta Mesa Boulevard, and there is a 25-minute delay. In Dallas, northbound 35, the off-ramp to the tollway is partially blocked due to a disabled vehicle on the right side. This is causing a 10-minute delay from Clarendon. I'm Junior Caruso on 99.5 The Wolf.
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1: This is Fox 4 meteorologist Allie Toriano. Plenty of sunshine and warmth this afternoon. Expect highs in the mid to upper 80s. Tonight, clear skies, comfortable lows in the low to mid 60s. And for tomorrow, still mainly sunny with highs in the mid and upper 80s. I'm Fox 4's Allie Toriano on 99.5 The Wolf.
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0: right at 8 on Texas Country, 99.5 The Wolf. Good morning, y'all. Welcome to The Wolf Show with Tara and Ryan. So I met a new friend. Well, yeah. I haven't met him yet, but I made a new friend. And he pointed out something that I do that no one has ever pointed out to me before.
1: Really?
0: And I thought, well, if anybody's going to know, it's going to be you, because you look at me all day, every day.
1: I wonder if I've seen you do this.
0: Yeah, so we're going to have a little family meeting, because now, of course, I'm so totally self-conscious.
1: Okay, coming up in Tucson.

0: Brantley Gilbert on Texas Country 99.5 The Wolf. Good morning, y'all. It is the Wake Up with the Wolf show with Tara and Ryan. 8:09 for your Wednesday morning. The Susan G. Komen Race for the Cure is coming up on the 17th.
1: Yes.
0: Ryan and I are honored every year to MC this event. We would love for you to join us. It's going down at UTD in Richardson.
1: Yes.
0: My old stomping grounds. Register your team. Grab your friends. It's a really fun morning. Komen.org.
1: Yeah, it's Komen.org/Dallas Race. And thank you to everyone at Komen for having us out.
0: Yeah.
1: It makes our heart burst every year being part of that.
0: It's literally one of my favorite things that we do each year, and we would love to see more of y'all out there. Okay, so every Wednesday morning around 8:40, we go on Good Day on Fox 4.
1: Yes.
0: Love our friends over there.
1: Yeah, Lauren Prisbel, Brandon Todd, shout out.
0: Yeah, so this morning I'm nervous. I haven't been nervous in a long time.
1: Why are you nervous? To go on TV today?
0: Yeah.
1: Okay,
0: so
1: why?
0: A couple of weeks ago, I ran into a friend from church, and she's like, I sent you a friend request, and you never accepted it. I was like, I'm so sorry. So I went to find it,
1: yeah,
0: and I saw this guy in my friend requests, and he and my sister-in-law and brother-in-law are friends.
1: Oh, mutual friends.
0: And I thought to myself, gosh, maybe I met him at some point, and I didn't say hi, and I felt like maybe I was rude. So I was like, hey, I saw your friend request. I'm so sorry. I don't recall meeting you. Can you remind me? So he's like, we actually have never met. He responded back.
1: Yeah.
0: He's like, I saw you on Fox 4 and you looked familiar. And then I realized, you know, that Curtis and Tracy and blah, blah, blah, blah.
1: Yeah, yeah.
0: So we started talking and we're becoming friends. He's a really, really nice guy. Lives here in town.
1: He has slid into your DMs.
0: Yeah, I guess that's what you call it, right?
1: Okay.
0: But I don't think that was his intention.
1: Wow.
0: But then he said to me, hey, I noticed, because he had never listened. He knew that I worked here, but he had never listened.
1: He just saw you on TV on Fox 4.
0: Which is a huge flaw, but I'm corrected that now.
1: But he said, bro.
0: Did you ever notice in the mornings when you're on Fox 4, you do this? And I was like, no. Oh. And I was going to go back and watch, but now it's in my head. And I thought, you know what? Instead of going back and watching the few times in the past we've been on Fox 4, I thought, I will ask Ryan, because you stare at me 5 hours a day every day, because we stare at each other here in the studio. We're across from each other.
1: You want me to guess what this is that this guy saw you do?
0: No, because I don't want you to point out all the other quirky things I do.
1: Let me guess, Tara. Is it... you smile really big, but that's not something that stands out.
0: No.
1: I don't understand. Do you twirl your hair when you're on Fox 4?
0: No.
1: Okay. Do you, let's see here.
0: Okay. See, so I think that he's pulling my leg and I don't do this because you haven't pointed this out yet.
1: If you watch Fox 4, watch our segment, you see it reposted, think to yourself what this could be. Okay, Tara, what is it that he says you do on Fox 4?
0: He said you lick your teeth a lot. Is that, you do that because you're nervous or because you think there's lipstick on your teeth?
1: Do you do that?
0: I don't know. I'm asking you. You look at me 5 days a week.
1: But I don't look at you when you're on Fox 4 because I'm standing next to you.
0: Well, I'm assuming if I do it when I'm on Fox 4, I do it as a regular thing.
1: It may be a TV tick, a little tick you have when you're on the television.
0: Now, when we go on TV, it's all I'm going to think about. And Lauren or Brandon are going to be talking to us. I'm going to be thinking, don't lick your teeth. Don't lick your teeth. So then am I going to hold my mouth weird? This becomes a whole thing.
1: But you know what? If Tara licks her teeth on Fox 4, that'll be your wink to our listeners that we had this conversation.
0: Really?
1: So do it today.
0: So this isn't something I do that you're like, hell yeah, you do that all the time, weirdo.
1: I don't think so. No, I think maybe it's something that you're just a little bit, you're overthinking yourself and you're on TV, you're thinking.
0: Well, when someone you've never met before goes, why do you lick your teeth all the time? And I'm like, I do? I mean, I've done it before because you are worried about having lipstick on your teeth, but like, you do it all the time. And I'm like, I do?
1: Okay,
0: Ryan?
1: Everyone's going to be watching out.
0: No, you see me all the time. You tell me now if I do it all the time. Don't wait.
1: Not all the time. But you do like to lick your teeth. It's okay. It's a very healthy thing. I think it's hygienic.
0: Gosh. See what happens when you slide in people's DMs, dudes?
2: Good thing.
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0: I think I'm going to have to kick him out.
1: You've got the cleanest teeth in town now, thanks to this guy.
0: Well, I do have clean, straight teeth.
1: Thank you, sir, for your service. Coming up, he's a huge Cowboys fan. My youngest son, Landon, and by the look on his face, you would think that they had like a big losing season so far this year. What's he thinking about the boys? 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
9: In Forney, westbound Highway 80, there's a wreck at Clements that has the right lane blocked and traffic's backed up to Pinson. There's just over a 10-minute delay getting through the area. And in Dallas, there's a stalled vehicle on northbound 35. The off-ramp to the tollway is partially blocked. The right side of the exit is where it's at, and there's a 15-minute delay from Clarendon. I'm Junior Caruso on 99.5 The Wolf.
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Good morning. It's the Wake Up with the Wolf show with Tara and Ryan, 8:26 for your Wednesday. Who wants to go see Kacey Musgraves at the AAC this weekend? 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

0: Texas Country, 99.5 The Wolf. It is the Wake Up with the Wolf show with Tara and Ryan.
1: All right. Every week at this time, my youngest son, Landon, joins us. You know, he's a huge Cowboys fan.
0: I love that about him.
1: By the look on his face here, though, he's with us right now. You would think they lost that game on Sunday. Let's see what's going on. Hey, man. Good morning.
2: Hey, everybody. It's Landon with Ask a 9-Year-Old. I have some good news and some bad news. The good news? Okay. Cowboys won 34-30 against the Texans last weekend, and CeeDee Lamb had a huge game. 13 catches, which is the most catches by any player in the NFL and in games since 2023. So that's really good.
1: Yeah.
2: CeeDee was basically catching everything. If Dak threw him the football, he caught it. If Dak threw him a donut, he'd probably catch that too. So good job, CeeDee. You are basically a human football magnet. But the bad news, the Texans were 0-3. 0-3, guys. And somehow, the Cowboys were like, let's make this really stressful. I was watching the entire game thinking, are the Cowboys trying to win this thing? Or are they trying to give my dad a heart attack? Then I figured out the offensive game plan. It was get to the 50-yard line and let Brandon Aubrey kick it. That was basically it.
3: It is a 65-yard attempt. And Aubrey's kick is no good. Wide to the left.
2: Oh. I'm watching this thing thinking, are we trying to score touchdowns? Or are we trying to break the field goal record? Because this ain't it, bro.
1: All right.
2: Aubrey's really good. Well, you can't just keep putting him out there and hoping you can win games like that. He had one blocked. He missed another one. And I'm like, guys, we got an offense. We got Dak Prescott, CeeDee Lamb. You know, guys whose actual job is to move the football.
1: Oh, yeah. True.
2: But Shoddy's like, nah, Brandon's got this. And I'm not saying I could call a better game than Shoddy, but maybe I could. The last thing I'm going to do is ask Brandon Aubrey to kick it from Oklahoma.
1: Yeah, I mean, that is a long ways.
2: Jeez. I'm just happy the Cowboys won that one. Oh, and another thing. If we can't hang at least 50 on a Buccaneers team with a rookie quarterback, I may just stay locked in my room for the rest of the year.
1: What, never come out? Oh, no.
2: Brother, the life of a Cowboys fan.
1: But a long 9 years for you, hasn't it?
2: Landon out.
1: Poor guy. Lord.
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1: Hanging 50, that's the prediction for old Landon. Okay, coming up here on the Wake Up with the Wolf Show, still on Cloud 9 last night, I got to bring Miranda Lambert out on stage at her huge sold-out album release party at Billy Bob's. Have you heard the surprise guest she brought out? I told you this would happen, Tara.
0: You did.
1: 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Okay, guys. 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
13: In Arlington, eastbound 20, the off-ramp 287 is partially blocked by an accident. It's the left lane that's closed. There's a 20-minute delay from 820. And in Fort Worth, there's a wreck on westbound 20 at Trail Lake Drive. Three lanes to the right are blocked. There's a 20-minute delay from Hemp Hill Street. I'm Junior Caruso on 99.5 The Wolf.
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0: Haskell Flats on Texas Country 99.5 The Wolf. Good morning, y'all. It's Wednesday, the Wake Up with the Wolf show, Tara and Ryan.
1: Such a big night last night at Billy Bob's. If you got to take part in this, it was so cool bringing Miranda Lambert out on stage, coming back to Texas for her album release show. And I thought this may happen yesterday. I talked about it on the show. And did you hear about the surprise guest she brought out last night, too?
0: Ooh.
1: Okay, we'll talk all about this two songs from now on The Wolf.

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0: Shaboozy on Texas Country 99.5 The Wolf. Good morning, y'all. It is the Wake Up with the Wolf show with Tara and Ryan. 8:49 for your Wednesday. It is time for the Lone Star Lowdown. And boy, was some lowdown going down in the Cowtown.
1: Yeah, Funky Town. It was a Funky Town throwdown on the lowdown. And yes, last night I got the honor of bringing Miranda Lambert up on stage at Billy Bob's. You and I have been honored to, you know, team up with our friends at Billy Bob's for a couple decades now.
0: Yeah, we have.
1: And so to be able to go over there and do that for, you know, a hometown girl, basically coming back home. We know she's from Lyndale, but I mean, she started here on The Wolf, if you think about it.
0: Yeah.
1: She and her mama, Bev, would drive up from Lyndale to be on our radio station. Cody Allen was our music director at the time, and shout out to Cody. Played a big part in her, you know, getting on the scene, right? The Me and Charlie Talking days, 20 years ago now. So she comes back to Billy Bob's, got to bring her up on stage, and man, this new album, Crisco, it's country and disco, Tara.
0: Something just so cool about coming home and being in Billy Bob's and everybody knowing every word.
1: Every word to the new album.
0: Yeah.
1: Already. It just came out on Friday, which is it's a testament to, you know, the hardcore fans that she has and just the great music that she puts out. Kicked off the show with one of the original songs she put out that got her all started 20 years ago. This one. And, you know, I don't want to gloat.
0: Oh, Ryan.
1: Okay, I want to be humble about this.
0: I am glad you were right, though, so I'm actually going to celebrate your gloat.
1: Okay, so yesterday, I did mention that there's a possibility, because she has some collabs on her album, that some people maybe could drop in. Mm-hmm. I have no knowledge of this. I was just guessing, but I thought, okay, maybe Ella Langley could show up, because she's got Snakeskin Boots, the song with Miranda. Well, Ella was busy in Denver last night. She couldn't make it, so I struck out on that. But about three quarters of the way through the show, a guy comes sauntering out, Tara, and it's none other than our guy Parker McCollum.
2: Miranda Lambert asked you to come to her album release party at Billy Bob's. Just come on. Where did all the good sounds go? Give my last nickel to hear me a little guy talk on the radio.
0: How'd he look? Is he wearing a baseball cap or a cowboy hat?
1: I tell you that he comes out and he
0: baseball
1: sings.
0: Baseball cap?
1: And your question is about his dress?
0: It was, wasn't it? Baseball
1: cap.
0: What
1: is his dress? He's okay.
0: Jeans. He was,
1: yes.
0: Yeah.
1: I feel like you've already seen this video. You're just trying
0: to
1: get me.
0: I haven't seen the video. I just want to know. Is he wearing a baseball cap or a cowboy hat?
1: Yes, Tara, like a normal human being, a ball cap,
0: yeah.
1: Pants, boots. He looked like he had the gold chain because he's, you know,
0: there you go.
1: Gold chain cowboy.
0: Mm-hmm.
1: And he's going to be back December 10th, Tara, if you want to go see him at Billy Bob's.
0: Can't wait.
1: With Coetzee.
0: Love me some Parker.
1: Why do you have that look in your eye? Don't
0: do
1: that.
0: It's Parker McCollum we're talking about here.
1: Creepy.
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0: Very talented young man, that's all.
1: He is, and I was right. He was there last night.
0: Good job, Mom. Just
1: say that again. Good job, Mom. Yeah, Mom did well with Parker. Coming up, it is Ryan's court retrial here on The Wolf, and boy, howdy, we got a good one coming up here today. So Kara from Frisco recently went out with some friends, and that night she decided to start seeing a guy in their friend group. One of the other friends in the group found out, said, no, he's off limits. You can't date him. Is she wrong for seeing this guy in the friend group? All right, we'll talk about it next at 9:10 here on 99.5 The Wolf.
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9: In Fort Worth, westbound 20, a wreck at Trail Lake Drive closes down two lanes to the right. There's a 30-minute delay from Hemp Hill. And then in Duncanville, northbound on Highway 67 at Main Street, there's an accident. Two left lanes are blocked. Traffic backed up to Wintergreen Road, and there's a 2 to 3 minute delay traveling through the area. I'm Junior Caruso on 99.5 The Wolf.
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24: 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And my friend and designer, Farrah Queen from Oklahoma, came and helped me put my stamp on this place because I really wanted to make sure that it had some girl vibes and obviously a rhinestone saddle because everyone needs one of those. But I definitely have seen since I've been going down there, all the girls doing exactly what I was hoping they would do, which was come there and party and have a place to feel safe and happy and really go honky-tonking.
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25: This is Fox 4 meteorologist Allie Toriano. Plenty of sunshine and warmth this afternoon. Expect highs in the mid to upper 80s. Tonight, clear skies, comfortable lows in the low to mid 60s, and for tomorrow, still mainly sunny with highs in the mid and upper 80s. I'm Fox 4's Allie Toriano on 99.5 The Wolf.
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26: I always liken it to being in a sandbox and just like calling a bunch of friends over and just going to make some stuff and see what happens. And the thing I keep being reminded of is that it's called playing music. And I think a lot of the times we all forget that. because it's a job as well, but it's like, it's playing. It's the first word is playing guitar, playing the drums, playing music, playing. It's meant to have a playfulness quality about it.
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0: Lady A on Texas Country, 99.5 The Wolf. Welcome to your Wednesday, my loves. It's the Wake Up with the Wolf show with Tara and Ryan.
1: Ryan's court retrial. Kara from Frisco recently went out with some friends, and that night she decided to start seeing a guy in their friend group. However, when one of the other friends in the group found out, she said, this guy's off limits. He's part of our friend group. Is Kara wrong for trying to date this guy? All right, court will take up this case gladly. Two songs from now on 99.5 The Wolf. Here's Bailey Zimmerman.

0: Texas Country, 99.5 The Wolf. It is the Wake Up with the Wolf show with Tara and Ryan.
1: It's time for Ryan's Court. So Karen from Frisco has an issue here. She says a few weeks ago, a bunch of us went out for a friend's birthday. And there's a guy in our group I've known for a while. And by the end of the night, we got together. We really hit it off. And I started thinking, maybe this could actually turn into something. So I told one of my closest friends, because I was excited and wanted her to know. Big mistake. She completely freaked out. Apparently, this guy had been temporarily staying with her and her husband, and they felt like I had betrayed the entire friend group by getting involved with him.
0: Oh, please.
1: I asked her, okay, what exactly did I do wrong? She said, dating within the friend group could, quote, mess everything up.
0: Ugh.
1: I reminded her that nobody was dating him. Nobody had called dibs. Nobody had ever said he was off limits. There wasn't some secret friendship rule I broke. Now she and her husband act like I chose this guy over all of them. I told them I'm not apologizing for liking somebody, but now I basically stopped going to the group events because I'm tired of feeling like I'm on trial. I understand friendships can get complicated, but when two single adults like each other, who gets to decide whether they're allowed to date? Am I wrong for dating someone in my friend group?
2: You know what? Sound like to me, the friend might have had her eye on the man, okay?
0: I was wondering, she's married.
1: Why would she be looking at this guy?
2: Yeah, and see, and on top of that, if that's the way you feel about my relationship, I don't need you as a friend. I don't need you as a friend because that's ridiculous. Are these people grown? Are they 12? What are they thinking?
1: Ryan's Court, juror 36, what do you think? Is she the one that's wrong here?
3: I think it sounds like the married friend is only angry at her because that's her backup plan that she's taken away from her.
1: So why is everyone saying this?
0: Well, I mean, why would you not be happy for your friend?
1: Good morning, The Wolf. What do you think about this case?
4: I say go for it, girl, and don't worry about what everybody else has to say.
0: Ugh.
4: And if they don't feel like being your friend, don't even go around them. Let them be jealous of your relationship and let them hate on you and just enjoy your life.
0: Yeah, I mean, if somebody is your friend, they are your friend. Like,
1: just say goodbye to the group.
4: Say goodbye to the group.
0: Life's hard enough without having your friend, someone who says they're your friend, mm-hmm. not being there to cheer you on and encourage you and love you. And I don't understand how she can say she's her friend.
1: I'm going to rule against Kara this morning. I think she should leave the group because she ruined the group, Tara. It was a friend
0: group. First of all, they haven't even dated yet. How is she ruining the group?
1: Because this group had a chemistry, Tara.
0: Oh, puke on
1: that.
0: It
1: had friends, and it's like dating someone at work.
0: I'm going to call you on this. I don't believe that you believe that, Your Honor.
1: No.
0: You're a better friend than this.
1: This is my case. This is my verdict. Kara, honey, just because you ain't got no boyfriend doesn't mean he's community property.
0: Wow!
1: Don't go fishing in someone else's pond, Tara. And then get mad when the owners of that pond stop inviting you. Sometimes you got to leave the friend group alone and stop fishing off someone else's pier. Case closed.
0: You are crazy. What?
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0: I don't even know you.
1: I've spoken. It is final. Tomorrow morning, a new Ryan's Court. Don't miss it. 7:10 when you wake up with the Wolf. And coming up, it's the battle of the best things we've seen today. The morning after a fire took down some booths at the Great State Fair of Texas, you probably saw this, was a Texan who's being hailed as a hero.
0: Nice.
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5: 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You know, I'm just thrilled to get to be just a tiny part of that.

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1: If, you know, George Strait and Garth Brooks still get excited about it, I don't think it ever gets old. It's always one of the most exciting things in the world to know, man, I took this song and went in the studio and made this piece of art that I love, that I hope other people love. And then it kind of has its own life, and you go out to play a show and people are singing it back to you. There's nothing like that. It's impossible to describe other than it's just perfect and it's amazing.

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1: I always liken it to being in a sandbox and just like calling a bunch of friends over and we're just going to make some stuff and see what happens. And the thing I keep being reminded of is that it's called playing music. And I think a lot of the times we all forget that because it's a job as well, but it's like it's playing. It's the first word is playing guitar, playing the drums, playing music, playing. 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

0: Luke Combs on Texas Country, 99.5 The Wolf. It's a Wake Up with the Wolf show with Tara and Ryan. Do you want to talk about the fact that you think you don't understand why Luke Combs is singing about not wearing any makeup?
1: Luke Combs says in that song he wants to wake up next to her with no makeup on.
0: Yeah, her no makeup, not him.
1: He doesn't say that, though. Is he the one wearing makeup or is she the one not wearing makeup?
0: Well, we've seen him several times and he wasn't wearing makeup, Ryan.
1: I mean, it's fine.
0: So I think he's
1: whatever
0: talking
1: you want
0: about
1: to do.
0: Her.
1: I'm not going to judge the guy, but I just feel like it's he hasn't talked about it before. It's breaking news in that song.
0: You're such a weirdo. Right.
1: Coming up, it's a saddle of the best things.
0: I'm going to get you a hobby.
1: Two songs from now.
0: Two songs away.

0: Megan Macaroni on Texas Country 99.5 The Wolf. Good morning, y'all. It's the Wake Up with the Wolf show with Tara and Ryan. 9:36 for your... Oop, I have two music beds playing. Uh-oh, sorry about that. Happening? I'm a pro. Don't try this.
1: Oh, look out now.
0: Sorry, I got up. My alarm, I got up an hour and a half earlier on accident this morning. So my brain's not working. 9:36. Good morning to our neighbors in Wiley. Y'all are a Texas town we love. Appreciate y'all waking up with a wolf this morning.
1: Someone's on the phone here. Hello.
0: Okay.
2: Yeah, good morning.
1: Hi.
2: Hey, I was watching Fox 4 this morning. You didn't lick your teeth.
0: Okay, good. I was trying really hard. I think I was probably smiling a little dorkily because I was. Yeah. It's all I could think about.
1: Yeah, so there's a guy that slid into Tara's DMs that said, you don't notice this about yourself, but you lick your teeth every time you're on Fox 4. I didn't even notice it, but I'm standing next to you on Fox 4.
0: But so I appreciate you gauging that and watching that for me, friend. You are a true friend.
1: Well, you were watching really closely, sir.
2: Oh, yeah. Plus, Tara, you don't need no makeup anyway.
0: Oh, you sweet.
1: Who wants to wake up next to you with no makeup on? It's like Luke Combs.
2: Heck yeah.
0: That's sweet. Okay, very good. Nice. Well, okay. Now it's all I can think about is not licking my teeth.
1: Don't lick my teeth. Don't lick my teeth.
0: My guess is it was one of those times I put lipstick on right before we go on Fox 4, and I'm guessing maybe I... You know, was yeah. thinking
1: so
0: that
1: you don't
0: it was
1: want it
0: on
1: to show.
0: There.
1: Okay. I'm going to count that as your best thing because I think that okay. really is one of the best things that's happened to you today.
0: That.
1: Someone calling you out or at least noticing that about you for this morning. And he wants to see you with no makeup on. So well, that's a good thing. Also, here in the battle this morning, we battle out to make you smile. It's the morning after the fire, that fire in at the ring toss at the Great State Fair in Texas.
0: Thankfully, no one was injured. Praise God.
1: Yes, thankfully. So there's a woman there, Lupita. She's been there for a little while. This is how she says the fire started, Tara.
3: As I was getting ready for breakfast, I heard some pop, pop, pop, pop. And I thought I can extinguish, you know, with my extinguisher. But then it was growing. I said, oh, no. Better call 911.
1: So she calls 911, and they're saying, you know what? You're a hero because you got to this thing so early it didn't, you know, spread. And so what does she think about being called a hero, Lupita?
3: Yeah, they told me, una heroína, you're a hero. I say, no, it's just I was here at the right time.
0: Does anybody know Lupita? Because I want to be best friends with her. She is the her energy.
1: So sweet.
0: Like every yeah. time she talks, my heart bursts yeah. with joy.
1: Lupita is a fixture at the fair, so we need to see her the next time we go out.
0: 30 years she's been there.
1: Yeah, what does she do there exactly?
3: I've been here for 30 years, and we sell very good gorditas, aguas frescas, fruit cups, tortas, tacos. Y'all come to the fair. Everything's okay. Everything's under control.
0: You guys go find her and give her the biggest hug for me. We got to go back out there and yeah. see her.
1: Lupita's gorditas. And if Lupita says things are okay, then it's all going to be all
0: right. That's right.
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11: 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So there's everything from country, you know, Alabama, to Motown. Trevor grew up in Detroit, so he had a lot of that. So there's a lot of pop, a lot of rock. I think Brad was a big Guns N' Roses fan. It runs the gamut, and I think you can kind of see that when you come see our show and hear our whole like body of work and all our songs. We cover all the bases, I think.

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8: They sing every word to every song, not just singles, you know, album cuts. And it's just a feeling of, wow, this is why I do this in the first place. I mean, it takes you back to the first time that you're on stage for four people singing over beer bottles. But then you're like, wow, I've come to this, and people really know me and know my music, and I don't know, it just sometimes overwhelms me.

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1: If, you know, George Strait and Garth Brooks still get excited about it, I don't think it ever gets old. It's always one of the most exciting things in the world to know, man, I took this song and went in the studio and made this piece of art that I love, that I hope other people love. And then it kind of has its own life, and you go out to play a show and people are singing it back to you. There's nothing like that. It's impossible to describe other than it's just perfect and it's amazing.

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0: Old Dominion's Matthew Ramsey gives Kenny Chesney a lot of the credit for their success.
1: He's just so inspiring. 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

Oh, the traveler. 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The Wolf. How are you? Smokey's checking in with a chance for you to see Casey Musgraves for free. 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

0: All the greatness of Randy Travis. Always sounds terrific, especially on Texas Country.
1: Is a whippoorwill a bird?
0: Yes.
1: Thank you. I never knew, but I never wanted to ask.
2: I didn't know that.
1: I always think of a windmill.
2: A windmill. Yeah, it
1: longer
2: sounds similar.
1: Than oh, I see the what song of a windmill. That's
0: okay.
1: All right.
0: So when the windmills start singing, then you know you got a problem.
1: Yeah. Good morning, Randy Travis. We love you, friend. Hope we made you giggle.
2: We love Randy.
0: Terry and Ryan and yes, Smokey sir. All together here. Beautiful morning here in Texas. Sunshine, 73 degrees.
2: Beautiful.
0: It is nice. Love it. Fall's finally got here. Hopefully the weather will be this nice when you guys do that Coleman Dallas Race for the Cure. Man, that's sneaking up on us.
1: One of our favorite things to do every year. It's coming up October 17th at UTD in Richardson, right there in the town that built me. And what a neat event. You can bring your kids to this. You can bring your beer drinking buddies to this if you want to, your PTA crew. It's just a really great way to get together and make a difference in our world. And boy, we all need to be doing more of that as we can.
0: Well, absolutely.
2: National Breast Cancer Awareness Month, and this is kind of the way you can put that into action, right? So it's Coleman.org/Dallas Race. Get some friends together from work. Come sign up. We'll be there emceeing this once again. We're very honored to be asked back to do that. So come on up. Bring your whippoorwill as well. You could do that.
1: They have a whippoorwill on that campus, don't they?
2: They don't. They should.
0: I've lost control of this thing.
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5: 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But then you're like, wow, I've come to this, and people really know me and know my music. And I don't know. It just sometimes overwhelms me.

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Wetzel together. I'll show you how to do that in about 3 songs. 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

0: true Texas country. Cole Wetzel on the high road, 99.5. The Wolf, whatever road you're on, I appreciate you taking me along. Smokey's here. You know, back in the day, Cole and Parker McCollum would perform together around Texas before either one of them really, you know, made it big. Well, this Christmas, Parker and Cole are getting back together again. They're calling it the Naughty But Nice Tour. Be hitting Billy Bob's, Texas. 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Now, tickets will be going on sale Friday to see Parker and Co., but you know, those things are going to sell out fast. 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
0: Hey, it's Smokey checking out The Wolf Concert Calendar. The great Brooks and Dunn coming to Dickies Arena for two shows, October 9th and October 10th. Casey Musgraves is at the American Airlines Center for two shows, October 10th and October 11th. 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And then check out Ashley McBride at Billy Bob's, Texas, October 16th. 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

0: Country star Matthew Ramsey of Old Dominion runs down their influences.
1: Our influences kind of run the gamut. There's a lot of us in the band, and we listen to all kinds of different stuff. So there's everything from country, you know, Alabama, to Motown. Trevor grew up in Detroit, so he had a lot of that. So there's a lot of pop, a lot of rock. I think Brad was a big Guns N' Roses fan. It runs the gamut, and I think you can kind of see that when you come see our show and hear our whole, like, body of work and all our songs. We cover all the bases, I think.

0: Country star Blake Shelton just loves being wherever his wife is.
1: She comes to Oklahoma, and it's not like this now, but at first, she had to have felt like, where am I? What is this place? And the same with me. You know, I go to L.A., and it's like, what is this place? Like, how do I fit in here? And I would still feel that way if she wasn't there, you know? And I think the same thing with her when she comes to Oklahoma. It's just, that's what completes the journey for us, is it's just as long as we're together, it really doesn't matter.
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0: Would you like to see him when he comes to town? Talking about Kenny Chesney. Text She's Got It All to 888-787-1995. 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

0: FGL, Luke Bryan. Smokey 2 all crowded in here. Texas Country, 99.5, The Wolf. Beautiful fall day in Texas. Sunshine, 79 right now. Great day to maybe take in the State Fair of Texas. Sure. Did you hear the news that the fair has changed the rules just a bit? And if your kiddo has one of those student tickets, they can now use that any day this year. Especially nice with fall break looming in the days ahead. Now, those student tickets have traditionally only been good on weekdays, but now you'll be able to use them any day, so that's nice. There's a bunch of other discounts, too. We've got them all listed for you. 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And while you're at the fair, I want you to be sure to check out Big Tex's newest accessory right there at his side now. 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
25: She comes to Oklahoma, and it's not like this now, but at first, she had to have felt like, where am I? What is this place? And the same with me. You know, I go to L.A., and it's like, what is this place? Like, how do I fit in here? And I would still feel that way if she wasn't there, you know, and I think the same thing with her when she comes to Oklahoma. It's just, that's what completes the journey for us, is it's just as long as we're together, it really doesn't matter.

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Cole Wetzel, Ella Langley, together now on The Wolf.

Toby, 99.5 The Wolf. 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

0: Hey, y'all, it's Taryn Ryan from the Wake Up with the Wolves show. The Cowboys are taking on the Buccaneers Thursday night at Jerry World. And thanks to our friends at Papa John's, we've got your free tickets.
1: Yep, keep your phone close by. 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

0: Sam and Kershaw on 99.5 The Wolf, Texas Country. Smokey's here. Got a chance for you to see Casey Musgraves for free. She's in town this weekend at the American Airlines Center. Coming up at 12:40, I got your shot at that. So take me to lunch today for your chance to win. Speaking of lunch, now the folks at Kraft have stumbled upon an idea that college kids have known about for years. Mixing cheese with ramen noodles. It's a cheap and tasty dish. 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
8: If, you know, George Strait and Garth Brooks still get excited about it, I don't think it ever gets old. It's always one of the most exciting things in the world to know, man, I took this song and went in the studio and made this piece of art that I love, that I hope other people love. And then it kind of has its own life, and you go out to play a show and people are singing it back to you. There's nothing like that. It's impossible to describe other than it's just perfect and it's amazing.

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Toby and Smokey with you in the lunch line at 99.5 The Wolf, Texas Country. Coming up in about 6 minutes, a couple songs away. It looks like Amazon is giving you an early Christmas gift.

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0: That's a great one right there from Diamond Rio, Texas Country. 99.5 The Wolf. It is Smoky Rivers out to lunch with you today. Beautiful day for lunch outside. Yeah, sunshine, 83. It's nice today. If you're an Amazon Prime customer, which is in most of America, I guess, you should be getting a little something back from the Amazon gods here soon. Amazon has started another round of automatic refunds to Prime customers as part of its $2.5 billion settlement with the Federal Trade Commission. So you could receive up to $200 total. Wow. And there's nothing you need to do either. Yeah, the payments are going to arrive through PayPal, Venmo, or by a check in the mail. And you should get your cash by, it looks like, next April. The first thing I'm going to do with my money? Buy something I don't need from Amazon.
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1: When I decided to move, I was kind of running out of my lease in Boone, where I was no longer a student at the time. I decided to leave Boone, and I had just recently dropped out with 21 hours left to pursue music. And my parents have always been very supportive, and they don't make a ton of money. So they were like, you know, we obviously fully support, you know, you going out to Nashville and chasing your dream. But we also don't have the ability to kind of catch you if you fall.

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3: 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Hotel California is a good example. I don't know totally what that's about, but, you know, on a dark desert highway, you know, it's just... You see everything they're saying.
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2: 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And we're going to go back to my very early days as a baby country radio DJ. Started work at my very first country station in September of 1983. And in October of that year, in fact, on this very day in 1983, this song came out. And it quickly became one of my absolute favorites from that era. Written by the great Hugh Prestwood. Now, his songs are like poetry, man, and it was sung beautifully by the iconic Crystal Gayle. Still sounds great 43 years later. Love this thing. The Sound of Goodbye. Smokey's Guilty Pleasure on The Wolf.

Crystal Gayle. I can't even tell you just why. Out on this day, 1983. What a great era. Love that. Sound of Goodbye. Smokey's Guilty Pleasure for today on 99.5 The Wolf.

Lots of great music in town this weekend, including Kacey Musgraves. She's going to be at the American Airlines Center. You could see her for free. Yeah, just three songs away on 99.5 The Wolf.

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0: John Morgan in Texas Country, 99.5 Phil Wolf, Smokey Rivers, hanging out with you. Heading to the fair today. Man, you got a great day for that or anything you want to do outdoors. Perfect. Sunshine, 83. One of Texas's best, Casey Musgraves, coming to the American Airlines Center. She's going to be here on Saturday and also on Sunday night. I got a couple of great Wolf seats for you to see Casey do her thing in her own special way. Would you like to go? 888-787-1995. If you're number 9, I'll get you into the seat, Casey, for free right now on The Wolf.
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0: 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Our next country close-up is coming up at Grandscape on October 21st, featuring Jackson Dean and newcomer Tristan Robertson. Dan and Shay at Dos Equis Pavilion. That's October 22nd. And then David Lee Murphy coming to Billy Bob's on October 23rd. And don't forget about the great Gary Allen, also at Billy Bob's on October 24th. 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
1: They sing every word to every song, not just singles, you know, album cuts. And it's just a feeling of, wow, this is why I do this in the first place. I mean, it takes you back to the first time that you're on stage for four people singing over beer bottles. But then you're like, wow, I've come to this, and people really know me and know my music. And I don't know, it just sometimes overwhelms me.
2: Let's go to Kaufman and talk with Joni. 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
3: Yay.
2: You're going to the show, baby.
3: Look at me.
2: Yay for you. I got you two tickets to see Kacey Musgraves. Who are you going to take with you?
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2: There you go. You got to get the guy out of the house.
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2: Don't leave him all cooped up in there. He wants to go out with you. Another chance to see Kacey Musgraves for free. We've got it today at 4:40 on your Wolf.

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It is good to see you, Smokey. Working alongside you, Parker McCollum, coming to town along with Co Wessel. They are teaming up for their Naughty But Nice show just in time for Christmas. Billy Bob's Texas on December 10th. Now, tickets for that are going on sale Friday. We got all the details on our Facebook. You can check that out at 99.5 The Wolf, DFW.

0: There's Faith Hill, Texas Country, 99.5. The Wolf, congrats to Faith and Tim. Just celebrated their 30th anniversary yesterday. I remember when they came to town, be more than 30 years ago, when they were on tour together, but hadn't really told everybody about their relationship. It was interesting to see them backstage together, that was for sure. Anyway, Smokey's here. Wolf's Friday Night Lights contest is rolling on. Each week we pit a couple of high schools against each other to see who can raise the most votes for their school during the week. And the winner moves on to the finals, where their school can win $2,000 from Kroger and Tarrant County College. Now this week it's Arlington Heights High versus Aubrey High. 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If you want to vote for Aubrey, you text Chaparrales. 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Chaparrales. 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All right, vote early and vote often. Good luck to everybody from the Wolf.
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1: So many memories just riding around and seeing the country stars on billboards, promoting albums, and just, I remember thinking, gosh, if only I could ever be on a billboard one day.

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1: When I decided to move, I was kind of running out of my lease in Boone, where I was no longer a student at the time. I decided to leave Boone, and I had just recently dropped out with 21 hours left to pursue music. And my parents have always been very supportive, and they don't make a ton of money. So they were like, you know, we obviously fully support, you know, you going out to Nashville and chasing your dream. But we also don't have the ability to kind of catch you if you fall.
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0: Hey, y'all, it's Taryn Ryan from the Wake Up with the Wolves show. The Cowboys are taking on the Buccaneers Thursday night at Jerry World. And thanks to our friends at Papa John's, we've got your free tickets.
1: Yep, keep your phone close by. 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

Ella on Morgan. Smokey 2 in Texas Country. 99.5 The Wolf. Time to start thinking about Halloween. You made plans? 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

0: gone.
1: Oh, true blue Texas country right there. Mm-hmm. Mr. Straits at 99.5 The Wolf and Smokies, right along with you. You know what I saw a couple of days ago during my weekly Kroger run with the wife there? Topo Chico mineral water in the bottles. Yes, it's been missing for quite a while, man. Missing in action. Texans have been missing it too, but now the Topo Chico is back. Turns out the Topo Chico folks have been upgrading their water sources and their production plant in Mexico, so it's been offline and they haven't been able to, you know, give us what we want. But Topo Chico fans, you can rejoice. It is back on the shelves.
2: Texas was the first state that they brought it back in, so go out and get it. It's there.
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1: 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Dan and Shay at Dos Equis Pavilion, that's October 22nd. And then David Lee Murphy coming to Billy Bob's on October 23rd. 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
1: 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And then again, I didn't realize how much fun it was going to be. 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I love being able to take a song and touching somebody's life with it. And it's better than it's ever been right now.

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1: I don't like wearing any of my stage clothes until I absolutely have to. 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
1: When I complete a recording, normally the first place I listen to it is just on my iPhone, believe it or not. 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And I know that's weird, but I feel like if you can make something sound incredible on that little tiny speaker, then you've really done something.
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Rogers on Texas Country 99.5 The Wolf. It's smoking, beautiful day, isn't this nice? Sunshine, 84 in Carrollton, a Texas town that we love. Carrollton, appreciate you spending your day with us. Alan Jackson on The Wolf.

0: the greatness of Randy Travis, Texas Country 99.5, The Wolf and Smokies here. If you're a fan of Dancing with the Stars, buckle up, kids. Dancing with the Stars live, coming to our town, yeah, coming to Dallas. Fan favorite pros like Emma Slater, Britt Stewart, Ezra Sosa, they're all going to be there along with the Dancing with the Stars troupe. 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
1: Our influences kind of run the gamut. There's a lot of us in the band, and we listen to all kinds of different stuff. So there's everything from country, you know, Alabama, to Motown. Trevor grew up in Detroit, so he had a lot of that. So there's a lot of pop, a lot of rock. I think Brad was a big Guns N' Roses fan. It runs the gamut, and I think you can kind of see that when you come see our show and hear our whole, like, body of work and all our songs. We cover all the bases, I think.

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great Carrie Allen. 99.5 The Wolf. He's coming to town. We're going to be at Billy Bob's, Texas. 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

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Oh, Wolvitz, Smokey. Jason Pullman's coming in after 3 o'clock. He's got your chance to see Casey Musgraves for free this weekend at the AAC. It's coming your way at 4:40 today on The Wolf.

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0: Post Malone, Blake Shelton, Smokey Rivers, all crowded in here. Texas Country, 99.5. The Wolf, let's see if we can squeeze in one more. Jason Pullman. coming in here next.
1: How you doing, Smoke? I missed you yesterday. I was out at the State Fair of Texas again. My home away from home.
0: So tell me, how was the fair?
1: It was good. You know, I was a little worried. I didn't know how many people would be there because of the fire yesterday morning that broke out a little bit after 7. That was a big fire. It was the ring toss game that was affected.
0: Yes.
1: But I still saw a lot of people walking by me with stuffed animals bigger than they were. So there's still a lot of games to be had out there.
0: What they didn't tell you was that those rings that they use are actually explosive. So they didn't,
1: that's right.
0: They didn't pass that along. It's something new they're trying this year.
1: That's true. And now we only can joke about it because obviously everybody's safe and nobody was hurt yesterday. Right. But the weather was perfect. I mean, all this week for the State Fair of Texas.
0: Mm-hmm.
1: It's just perfect. I'll be back on, I told you it's my home away from home. I think I'll be back on Monday and then again next Wednesday out there. So you can tell I put on a couple extra LBs. All the funnel cakes I've been eating.
0: Those corny dogs are coming back to get you.
1: Yes. Hey, how much do you think? We played my game Sweeping DFW yesterday. It's called How Much Is It? For one small bag of cotton candy, how much do you think it is this season?
0: How many coupons?
1: Well, I don't know how many coupons. How many dollars?
0: Five.
1: $8. $8 for a small bag of cotton candy.
0: Something he has for free is those Casey Musgrave tickets. That'll be coming up between 4:30 and 4:40, as he likes to say. Jason Pullman next on The Wolf.
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1: So many memories just riding around and seeing the country stars on billboards promoting albums. 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

0: If you run into Carly Pierce, expect her to be wearing yoga pants.
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Kenny. 99.5 The Wolf, Texas Country. Smokey's out of here. Jason Pullman coming in next. If you're in Burleson, that's a Texas town that we love. Burleson, have a great day from all of us here at The Wolf.

Miranda was back at Billy Bob's last night for her album release party. I mean, where else would she do it? She's an East Texas girl. She can play anywhere in the world. But there's something different about coming back home, walking into Billy Bob's, and seeing a room full of Texans singing every word back to you. You can go a lot of places. Texas just hits different when you come home. The Wolf.

0: Shenandoah, vintage Texas country on 99.5, the world famous Wolf. It's Jason Pullman. All right, if you went to college, you remember ramen? 12 packs for a dollar, and somehow that qualified as a meal plan. You ate it because it was cheap. I know, I did the same thing. You ate it because it was easy, and usually because you had about $4 left to your name. Well, ramen just got an upgrade. Kraft Mac and Cheese is launching cheesy ramen. Chicken, pork, and spicy, all with that Kraft cheese mixed in. So there you go. People have already been putting cheese in their ramen, and Kraft finally said, wait, why aren't we doing this? So it hits store shelves early next year. College me would have thought this was fine dining.
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18: 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There's a lot of us in the band, and we listen to all kinds of different stuff. So there's everything from country, you know, Alabama, to Motown. Trevor grew up in Detroit, so he had a lot of that. So there's a lot of pop, a lot of rock. I think Brad was a big Guns N' Roses fan. It runs the gamut, and I think you can kind of see that when you come see our show and hear our whole, like, body of work and all our songs. We cover all the bases, I think.

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1: You know, you sit around singing country music long enough, and a lot of it starts to sound the same to you, a lot of stuff you're writing. 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

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It's Jason Pullman. We got to wait until April to see this guy at AT&T Stadium. Not until April of 2027. Luke Combs. I mean, come on. 60,000 Texans singing every word to Beautiful, Crazy, and Fast Car. It'll be worth it.

0: y'all. It's Tara and Ryan from the Wake Up with the Wolves show. The Cowboys are taking on the Buccaneers Thursday night at Jerry World. And thanks to our friends at Papa John's, we've got your free tickets.
1: Yep, keep your phone close by. We're calling this week's winner, and it could be you. 8:50 in the morning when you wake up with the Wolves.

Texas Country 99.5, the world famous Wolf. It's Jason Pullman, and oh gosh, we're what, 3 weeks from Halloween, and we still haven't ordered our costumes. We've got the whole thing planned. Jen's going to be Dorothy. I'm the Tin Man. Marco is the Cowardly Lion, and then we have a Boston Terrier named Lorenzo, and he's going to be the Scarecrow. So it sounds adorable until you realize our 9-month-old is probably going to wear that.

0: Texas Country, 99.5 The Wolf. My name is Jason Pullman. In the last week and a half, I've had fraud on my debit card and my Amex, my American Express. So that's been a lot of fun. Amex overnighted me a new card, so no big deal there. Although, you know, you never want to have fraud on it. My debit card, it's been about 8 days now. Still don't have it. And every bill I have, I swear, is on auto pay with that specific debit card. So my email is blown up today. Payment declined. This payment declined. The card hasn't even shown up yet, and I already know how I'm spending my night when it does. Going through every account I have and changing the card number. I'm telling you, fraud is bad enough. Nobody warns you about the homework afterwards.
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1: I always liken it to being in a sandbox and just like calling a bunch of friends over and we're just going to make some stuff and see what happens. And the thing I keep being reminded of is that it's called playing music. And I think a lot of the times we all forget that because it's a job as well, but it's like it's playing. It's the first word is playing guitar, playing the drums, playing music, playing. It's meant to have a playfulness quality about it.

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1: This is Fox 4 meteorologist Kylie Capps. After plenty of sun and highs soaring into the upper 80s this afternoon, tonight will feature clear skies and another significant cool down. By sunrise tomorrow morning, we all wake up to temperatures in the low 60s. Plenty of sun on tap tomorrow afternoon as light winds remain in place and temperatures soar into the upper 80s, approaching 90 degrees as we round out the work week. I'm Fox 4 meteorologist Kylie Capps on 99.5 The Wolf.
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Anna is another Texas town we love on 99.5 The Wolf. It's Jason Pullman up 75 in Collin County, where it feels like every time you drive through, there's another neighborhood going up. Anna, thank you for listening.

riding the back roads, going to barbecue cook-offs, watching high school football. That's Texas. That's 99.5 The Wolf.

Texas Country 99.5 The Wolf. There's a new development in the case of Krista Pike. She's the Tennessee death row inmate who survived an execution attempt that went wrong. Now there's another twist in a case that's already made national headlines. I've got the rest of this story coming up at 4:09.

0: vintage Alan Jackson for you. It's Jason Pullman. This is Texas Country on 99.5, the world famous Wolf. Oh my gosh, this story just keeps getting stranger. Krista Pike is the Tennessee death row inmate who survived the state's attempt to execute her. Gosh, it was just last week. She was given two lethal doses of, I'm going to screw up this pronunciation, but pentobarbital. And for nearly 6 days, she didn't regain consciousness. Her attorneys say Monday night they were preparing for the possibility that life support would be removed. Then yesterday, she woke up and started talking. Her first words were reportedly, "Where am I? And who are you?" Her attorney says she now understands some of what happened and is angry and confused. Well, I'm sure she is. She still can't move her arms or swallow, and doctors don't know what her recovery will look like. Here's one detail that I couldn't believe, though, from this story. They're saying that she's still handcuffed to the hospital bed. And I understand she's still a prisoner, but if she can't move her arms or swallow, I don't think anybody needs to worry about her making a run for it.
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8: Good afternoon. There is a rock wall accident clearing up on 30 East at Horizon. That's been winding to do there from Bass Pro. Dallas 35E southbound at Wycliffe. A frontage road issue involving an overturned 18-wheeler. Looks like they're getting that uprighted. Hopefully cleared away soon. And Fort Worth, there's an I-30 westbound accident after Bridgewood Drive. It's over on the left shoulder. I'm Katie London on 99.5 The Wolf.
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5: 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My idea of country music is always about the pictures it paints for you. I don't like songs that don't give me images in my mind. You think about great pop songs that you love. Sometimes you don't always know what they mean, but there's some great words in there. Hotel California is a good example. I don't know totally what that's about, but, you know, on a dark desert highway, you know, it's just, you see everything they're saying.

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1: Yeah, that was one of the things, like, before, you know, anybody even really knew who I was. You know, I just kept covering his songs, and I wanted him to notice me so bad. And the first time I met him, I met his mom as well. And I remember her telling me, like, yeah, we knew about you before, you know, anybody else. Because somebody hit him up whenever I put Getting You Home on YouTube. And she listened to it and then showed Chris. Now just getting to write with him whenever, and just, it's surreal.
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Texas Country, 99.5, the world famous Wolf. It's Jason Pullman. Texas girl, my girlfriend, coming home this weekend. Casey Musgraves grew up just down the road, about an hour and a half the east of here, Golden, Texas. And Saturday and Sunday night, she takes over the AAC. She's played some of the biggest stages in the world, but there's got to be something different about walking out in Dallas and hearing your own people singing every word back to you. I'll get you in to hang out with Casey in 6 minutes.

Parker McCollum. He was there last night. A little flashback from last night when he made an appearance at Billy Bob's for Miranda Lambert's album release party with all of us here at Texas Country 99.5, the world famous Wolf. It's Jason Pullman. You know your Texas when you grew up in a town called Golden. And you end up with a bunch of Grammys on your shelf. Casey grew up about 90 minutes east of Dallas. And this weekend, she's back home Saturday and Sunday night at the AAC. And I think, you know, we need to meet her at the door with the most Texas welcome possible. A homecoming mom so big she can barely walk. Let's let's get you in to hang out with Casey Musgraves, my girlfriend right now. If you happen to be... Oh, she's so good. If you're caller number 9 right now at 888-787-1995. While you call, some vintage album.

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1: John Party, boots off. It's Jason Pullman. This is Texas Country on 99.5 The Wolf. Dana lives in the sticks in Leonard, Texas.
2: I do.
1: Yeah.
2: I do.
1: I know. That's what I said. That's why I said it, Dana. What are you doing the rest of the night, Dane?
2: Nothing much. Just hanging out at the house.
1: Okay. Well, thank you for listening to us. Are you on the way home from work?
2: Yes, I am.
1: Okay. What do you do?
2: I work for the post office.
1: You sick of people coming in with Amazon packages, sending everything back?
2: Oh, I deliver them, actually.
1: Oh, you deliver a lot of the Amazon packages. Okay.
2: Yeah.
1: Well, it keeps you in business, I guess.
2: It does.
1: Yeah, okay. All right, well, listen, you're going to Casey Musgrave Saturday night.
2: Awesome. Awesome. So excited.
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4: 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Dan and Shay at Dos Equis Pavilion, that's October 22nd. And then David Lee Murphy coming to Billy Bob's on October 23rd. 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
7: There is a Richardson accident out 75 south at Campbell, blocking the left lane. Stop good there back from Renner. It's also going to impact that HOV. Plano, one on the Bush Turnpike, eastbound at Alma, over on that right side. Dallas, downtown, 35 east south, the connector to eastbound I-30, partially blocked with a stall. A stop and go from Commerce. I'm Katie London on 99.5 The Wolf.
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1: He's won a ton of them, but how important are those awards to Chris Stapleton?
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1: Our influences kind of run the gamut. 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So there's everything from country, you know, Alabama, to Motown. Trevor grew up in Detroit, so he had a lot of that. 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I think Brad was a big Guns N' Roses fan. 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We cover all the bases, I think.

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2: This is Fox 4 meteorologist Kylie Cabs. After plenty of sun and highs soaring into the upper 80s this afternoon, tonight will feature clear skies and another significant cool down. By sunrise tomorrow morning, we all wake up to temperatures in the low 60s. Plenty of sun on tap tomorrow afternoon as light winds remain in place and temperatures soar into the upper 80s, approaching 90 degrees as we round out the work week. I'm Fox 4 meteorologist Kylie Capps on 99.5 The Wolf.
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The Colony. The Colony is another Texas town we love on 99.5 The Wolf. It's Jason Pullman, home of NFM, where you walk in looking for a couch. About 3.5 hours later, you're still in the building wondering where in the heck you parked, and then you throw in Grandscape and Shields and all that traffic on 121. And if you live in the Colony, you know everybody else discovered your little corner of North Texas, too. The Colony, thank you for listening. Let's

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1: George, straight up at 5 on Texas Country, 99.5, the world famous Wolf. All right, for 24 weeks, nobody could knock this song off the top of the Billboard Hot 100. Ella and Choosing Texas made history, the longest running number one ever. Well, somebody finally knocked Ella out of the top spot. Who did it? And the song that finally ended her run, I'll tell you, coming up at 5:11.

0: Texas country, the world famous, 99.5 The Wolf. It's Jason Pullman. Well, it finally happened. For 24 weeks, Ella and Choosing Texas sat at number one on the Billboard Hot 100. Think about that. Almost 6 months with nobody able to knock her off the top until you know who showed up. Think about it for a few seconds and I'll tell you. Until Taylor Swift showed up. It's called Patient Zero. Takes over at number one, moving Ella down at number two. But Ella, 24 weeks at number one with a song called Choosing Texas. Around here, we'll take that. We're so Texas proud of you, Ella.
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5: Got a slow go. Rockwell County heading into Fayette to I-30 eastbound. There's a stall at 551 that's got the right lane blocked. So that's going to be stop and go from Stodge Hill and Corporate Crossing. And then Richardson, accident cleared. 75 south of Campbell. That's recovering some from the Bush Turnpike. We've also got a downtown Dallas to stack up, of course, for the 5 o'clock rush, but also a stall on the 35 southbound connector to eastbound 30. I'm Katie London on 99.5 The Wolf.
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It's Jason. Listen to this. More than 100,000 fans are expected around Fair Park for the Red River Showdown this weekend, which means Saturday morning, Dallas will temporarily become the only city in America where burnt orange and crimson are everywhere and nobody agrees on anything. Texas, OU, the Cotton Bowl, right smack dab in the middle of the State Fair of Texas. And if you're going, remember, your first competition is finding a parking spot. Red River Weekend in Dallas. There's nothing quite like it. Baby.

Texas Country 99.5 The Wolf. It's Jason Pullman. All right, I'm doing something this weekend that I'm actually looking forward to now, but my wife had to do some convincing to get me there. Let me give you one hit or a hint. All right, it involves my elementary school. Why and what my wife Jen talked me into. Coming up, what time is it? 5:33. Okay, all right, the rest of this story, tell you what I'm up to, coming up at 5:42.

0: It's Tara and Ryan from the Wake Up with the Wolves show. The Cowboys are taking on the Buccaneers Thursday night at Jerry World. And thanks to our friends at Papa John's, we've got your free tickets.
1: Yep, keep your phone close by. We're calling this week's winner, and it could be you. 8:50 in the morning when you wake up with the Wolf. Yes.

0: Vintage Garth. It's Jason Pullman. This is Texas Country on the world famous 99.5 The Wolf. So I'm on this group text with a bunch of guys I've known since I was about 5, 6 years old. We go all the way back to Austin Elementary School in Dunwoody, Georgia. And my friend Steve Hickey has been trying for, honestly, I think it's years, but seriously, for months and months and months to get everybody together for a guy's weekend. And we all just kept finding reasons not to go. And for me specifically, the real reason, Marco's only, well, on the 10th, he'll be 9 months old. And I feel guilty leaving Jen home with him by herself. So you become a dad, and even going away for a couple of days just, it feels wrong. I don't know. It feels different. It makes me feel guilty. But Jen kept telling me, go. You need your guy friendships. You need this. So Friday morning, I'm flying to Atlanta, and then we're driving a couple of hours up to the mountains. 10 of us, one Airbnb. One Airbnb with bunk beds, have you? I just found that out a few minutes ago. These guys have wives and kids and jobs and all the same stuff we're all juggling. But for a few days, we're just going to catch up, probably eat way too dang much, tell stories we've told 100 times, and probably laugh like we're 11 again. And I don't know, maybe Jen's right. Call your old friends, get everybody together, even if it's just dinner, because we're all busy. There's always a reason to do it another time. And not to be cliche, but it's a cliche for a reason because it's so true. Life's too damn short to keep saying, we should get together sometime.
1: Yeah, man, that's the good stuff.
0: And I can't wait to see these guys.
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6: There is still a Fort Worth accident, 35W southbound at Seminary Drive. It's on the right shoulder. The bulk of our delays there stretching from I-20 toward Everman Parkway. And then on the north side of Fort Worth, 35 southbound, you've got that heavy drive from Alliance Gateway down toward the 287 Decatur cutoff. South Lake, still a 114 eastbound crash at Carroll, the left lane blocked. That's backing up toward Trophy Club Drive. And we have one North Dallas, 635 east at Midway. Stop and go there from 35E. I'm Katie London on 99.5 The Wolf.
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4: I had tears everywhere and like snot everywhere because I was crying. And she walked over to me and she had her new perfume in her hand. And she said, "Honey, do you want some of my perfume?" And then she goes, "Smell my neck." And I was like, "Dolly, I have just cried for the last 20 minutes. I am afraid I'm going to snot on you."

0: country star Miranda Lambert talks about her new Nashville restaurant, Casa Rosa.
1: I'm very happy to be the first woman to have a bar on Broadway. And my friend and designer, Farrah Queen from Oklahoma, came and helped me put my stamp on this place because I really wanted to make sure that it had some girl vibes and obviously a rhinestone saddle because everyone needs one of those. But I definitely have seen since I've been going down there, all the girls doing exactly what I was hoping they would do, which was come there and party and have a place to feel safe and happy and really go honky-tonkin'.

Every time I send some love to Garland, I think of Fortunate Son Pizza and Pie Falutin, best banana cream pie there is. 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

Texas country, the world famous 99.5 The Wolf. It's Jason Pullman. Thursday night football at home tomorrow night. Cowboys and Bucks at AT&T Stadium. And Jerry, this is an easy one for you, okay? No need to fire up your helicopter. You own the building. Just have the driver pull the car around. Although knowing traffic around AT&T on game night, helicopter a whole heck of a lot faster. Cowboys and Bucks tomorrow night in Arlington. Go Cowboys.

0: Texas Country 99.5, the world famous Wolf. It's Jason Pullman. So Krista Pike is the woman that was on death row in Tennessee who somehow survived two lethal doses during her execution last week. Well, this story just got even crazier. I'm not sure whether or not you've heard about this. Her attorney said a couple of nights ago, this is Monday night, they were told she was brain dead and life support was going to be removed the next day. And then Tuesday, which was, that was just yesterday morning. So yesterday morning, she woke up and started talking. Her first words were reportedly, "Where am I and who are you?" And I'm thinking about it here. If you're keeping score, the state tried to execute her. She survived. They gave her a second lethal dose. She survived that. Then they were preparing to take her off life support. And she wakes up talking. That's three. I'm starting to think Krista Pike might be a cat. She's got six lives left.
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6: We've got a South Lake accident cleared, 114 east at Carroll. That's starting to unwind coming out of Trophy Club. A 635 eastbound wreck at Midway, also in the final wrap-up stages, but you still have some heavy traffic there from 35. And in Arlington, a slow go still remains on I-30 West, getting over past Fielder. It's going to open up a little bit more, but that's going to be stop and go back from 360. I'm Katie London on 99.5 The Wolf.
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18: 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And then it kind of has its own life, and you go out to play a show and people are singing it back to you. There's nothing like that. It's impossible to describe other than it's just perfect and it's amazing.

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0: Country star Miranda Lambert really loves her fans at shows. In fact, she can even get overwhelmed by it.
1: They sing every word to every song, not just singles, you know, album cuts. And it's just a feeling of, wow, this is why I do this in the first place. I mean, it takes you back to the first time that you're on stage for four people singing over beer bottles. But then you're like, wow, I've come to this, and people really know me and know my music. And I don't know, it just sometimes overwhelms me.

0: Country star Keith Urban reminds us all, work and no play is pretty dull.
1: I always liken it to being in a sandbox and just like calling a bunch of friends over and just going to make some stuff and see what happens. And the thing I keep being reminded of is that it's called playing music. And I think a lot of the times we all forget that because it's a job as well, but it's like it's playing. It's the first word is playing guitar, playing the drums, playing music, playing. It's meant to have a playfulness quality about it.

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Texas Country 99.5, the world famous Wolf. More than 100,000 people are expected around Fair Park this weekend for Texas OU, which means Dallas is about to be divided into two groups, burnt orange and crimson, and one group we can all agree on, people sitting in traffic on I-30. The Cotton Bowl packed, Big Tex looking over the whole thing, Fletcher's corny dogs in one hand and bragging rights in the other. There are rivalries. And then there's Red River Weekend in Dallas. Hook 'em.

0: like theirs. So coming up at 6:43, I'm going to play you both songs back to back. But let me play you one of the songs right here. Here's a clip anyway.
1: I see the crystal raindrops fall, and the beauty of it all is when the sun comes shining through.
0: You know this one, just the two of us.
1: To make those rainbows in my mind when I think of you sometimes.
0: Okay, well, forget the lawyers. You've got ears. You be the judge. Again, coming up at 6:43. 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

Oh, I love these. There's another one of those music copyright lawsuits. By the way, it's Jason on 99.5 The Wolf. One artist says this song sounds a little too much.

0: We love Kojo around here, Texas's very own. It's Jason Pullman on 99.5, the world famous Wolf. So there's another music copyright fight brewing, and this one involves probably a song you haven't heard of from Olivia Dean, and the one you've definitely heard of from Bill Withers, the classic Just the Two of Us. Okay, so let me play you both clips here.
1: I see the crystal.
0: Okay, obviously this is Just the Two of Us. Oh my God, this song is awesome. So the claim is Olivia's song sounds a little too familiar. Okay, so here's Bill Withers.
1: I think of you sometime, and I want to spend some time with you. Just the two of us.
0: Okay, and let me go ahead and play you Olivia Dean's song.

0: Lawyers can argue about a copyright. My ears don't need a law degree. These two songs sound like they should be splitting the rent. That is ridiculous right there. Olivia, I'm sorry. You've lost before the damn thing has even started.
1: It's the Texas Country Countdown, featuring stars like Cody Johnson, Wade Bowen, Ty Myers, Casey Donahue, and Hudson Westbrook. 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
4: Not too many issues at the moment. They just cleared an Arlington accident, I-20 eastbound at Matlock, so that's unwinding from Cooper Street. Fort Worth, there's still a 35W southbound stack up coming from 170 Alliance Gateway down toward 287, so about a 10 to 15 minute delay. They did clear a Dallas wreck, 635 eastbound at Marsh, so that's been unwinding. I'm Katie London on 99.5 The Wolf.
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1: A lot of people wonder sometimes. I've had people ask me, like, how did you pick who to sing what? And we just let them kind of pick their song. And everybody landed on a different one, which was there was nobody fighting over the same song. It was pretty cool.

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1: I don't need to hear anything from anybody. There's too much riding on my mind being locked in. Play offense, not defense. If you play hard and you play the game right, nobody really gets on you. They're going to boo you here and there, but if you show them that you care and that you're playing hard, that's what you need to do. Just play the game one way. You hit a ball in the gap, run. Boom, coming in hot.
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4: I write very visually. My idea of country music is always about the pictures it paints for you. I don't like songs that don't give me images in my mind. You think about great pop songs that you love. Sometimes you don't always know what they mean, but there's some great words in there. Hotel California is a good example. I don't know totally what that's about, but, you know, on a dark desert highway, you know, it's just, you see everything they're saying.
5: The Wolf is live from our studios in Victory Park.

My name is Jason Todd Pohlman. Thank you for listening to us in Sachse, Texas country. If you happen to be in Sachse, thank you for listening not only tonight, but this afternoon as well. I'll talk to you tomorrow afternoon at 3. Vicky Ochoa and Nightwolf is coming up next right here. The